Well, that was fun. Waiting for a bus. Waiting for the bus. So I have a cardiac. A Cadillac. ZZ Top. Waiting for the bus from Tres Hombres. Alice Cooper. Under My Wheels from The Killer. Primus. Jerry Was a Race Car Driver from Sailing the Seas of Cheese. GTO by Ronnie and the Daytonas. GTO Best of the Mala Recordings. Yeah, we're driving here on Second Wind. I'm Shawnee G.

Right on, right on, right on. You're listening to Second Wind. So slow down. Take a deep breath and get your second wind. I'm Shawnee G. You know, it's the music's supposed to be fast, not your speed limit. That was James Gang from the album Miami. Miami, Cruising Down the Highway. And Montrose before that. Bad Motor Scooter from the album Montrose. It might be their debut album. I'm not too sure. You know, if you recognize the voice, Sammy Hagar, you know. Before Sammy Hagar was Sammy Hagar, he was Montrose Sammy Hagar. And then he was Sammy Hagar, solo Sammy Hagar. And then he was Van Halen Sammy Hagar. And then he went, I don't know what he was doing. He's, you know, I guess he's back to being Sammy Hagar.

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Hold it in a sec. 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Let it out slow. All right, here we go. Here's Steve Miller.

0: Hey, that's me, Shawnee G, making noise, letting you know it's time to go. That was Boston. Hitch a ride. Bachman Turner Overdrive. Roll on down the highway. Steve Miller did Mercury Blues from Fly Like an Eagle. And that's me, Shawnee G, for the second wind. Hope you got it. Second wind, that is. Okay, well, let's finish up with one more driving song, and it's called Highway Star, and it doesn't have Tommy Bolins. It's got the original guitar player live in Osaka, Japan, 1972. Made in Japan, Deep Purple. Hey, stay tuned for Synthetic Age and JR. Next 2 hours. Bye. Bye, I said.
1: See ya, Purple.

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My name is Ben. It's the Monday Traffic Jam. I'm so glad to be here with all of you. Summertime. Such a beautiful time to be alive, to live in Florida. Been taking a lot of vacations the last few weeks. It feels nice to get out of all of our routines. And now I really want to get back into all of the routines. And one routine that I truly love is being here with all of you every Monday from 3 to 6 p.m. bringing you the finest music I can put my ears to. And today we've got a doozy of a show. We have a grip of album anniversaries that we need to celebrate. Last week being the days between celebrating Jerry Garcia pushed a few things out of the way. You know, when push comes to shove, you know what I'm saying? So we've got some Olivia Tremor Control coming up today. We might get into some Sonny Chirac. We got some Dinosaur Jr. coming up. We got a lot of bands coming to town that we're going to be playing. I'm not even going to tell you which ones I'm going to play, because I don't know what I don't know what's going to happen. You know, I'm just on this ride with you. We're all just making this happen as we go. So we're going to kick it off today with an album that there's a lot of people that say this is not just like the greatest Beatles record, but like the best record. And I mean, I don't really ascribe to like best this, best that, but it's a nice record to listen to. And it's called Revolver. It was released on August 5th, 1966, so it celebrated its 60th anniversary just the other day. We have Booker T and the MGs doing their version of Eleanor Rigby in the background, which is on Revolver. And now we're going to get into some Beatles. Kicking it off today with She Said from Revolver, right here on your community radio station, 88.5 WMNF.

Florida native Don Petty would be turning 76 this year, so WMNF will be celebrating his birthday with a full night of his music. In honor of our home state hero, WMNF presents a tribute to Tom Petty. You'll hear over 40 songs from 26 albums in 5 hours. 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
3: 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You just heard Maleñas doing Dos Paseros from their record Ahora. For that, you heard the Olivia Tremor Control out of Athens, Georgia. That was Define a Transparent Dream from their debut record. Music from the unrealized film script Dusk at Cubist Castle, which was released on August 6th, 1996. And before that, you heard the Beatles doing She Said from Revolver, which was released on August 5th, 1966. And I don't think it's any coincidence that the Olivia Tremor Control, who borrow a lot of their sound from Revolver-era Beatles, happened to put out their debut record just about 30 years to the day after Revolver. Doesn't seem like a coincidence to me. We'll be getting to more tracks from both of those records throughout the rest of the show. Modest Mouse is coming to the Bay Care Sound on September 16th. So from their new record, An Eraser and a Maze, this track's called Life's a Dream, right here on 88.5 WMNF.

0: new music from Modest Mouse. That was Life's a Dream from their new record, An Eraser and a Maze. They will be at the Bay Care Sound up at Clearwater on September 16th with Robber opening up. You can find more information about that on the internet. And now, once again, it is time for the WMF News with Juanita.
1: Thank you, and good afternoon. I'm Juanita Hurtado Huérfano with the WMF News headlines. It is 3:30 p.m. Today, the St. Pete Free Clinic announced the expansion of fresh foods at the Jared Hedgecock Community Food Bank. This comes after the United Way Suncoast 2025 Alice report found the Lilman community has one of the highest poverty rates in Pinellas County. Alice stands for Asset Limited, Income Constrained, Unemployed. Jennifer Jiggly is the CEO for the St. Pete Free Clinic. 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
2: Over 20% of children are living in poverty. 20% of people are uninsured, and there is just exorbitant need right here in this zip code. So we're really excited to bring the Free Clinic's model of indoor choice grocery, free grocery here to this community in particular.
1: All Pinellas County residents are welcome to set an appointment through the clinic's website for the new Jared Hedgecock Community Food Bank. But proof of address is needed to enter the warehouse. Jiggly also expects to bring healthcare services to this facility in the future. In March 2014, the Russian Federation invaded Ukraine and annexed the Crimean Peninsula. That incident marked the beginning of a bloody and violent conflict between the two nations that continues to this day. In downtown Sarasota, the weight of the war is felt by the owners of Pacero, a husband and wife team from Ukraine. WGCU's Elizabeth Andarch shares their story.
3: Some mornings, Natalia Lugoski gets word from her parents in Ukraine, updates on which nights they had to hide from bombings. Other mornings, she's rolling dough in downtown Sarasota, where her bakery is located. It's a long way from home.
4: My parents live, they live in a safe part, but still there are some nights they have to hide in a shelter. So it makes me sad, but we keep going, and I hope like in a very close future the war will finish and Ukraine will be free and develop. It's a very beautiful country.
3: Natalia grew up in Ukraine and moved to Poland at 21. Baking was something she did out of necessity.
4: I have three kids. That's why I stayed home and started everything at home. And step by step, I fall in love in a baking culture. And when my kids grow up, I decided to go to work.
3: Working as a baker in Warsaw. 2 years ago, she and her husband, Piotr, moved to Sarasota.
4: But walking down the street, one day I just felt that it's right time, right place. I have a great idea and I'm ready. And I decided to open a bakery.
3: For Piotr, that meant leaving a corporate job spanning three decades behind.
5: I am managing co-owner, right hand of my wife, yeah. I used to get the effect of the burnt out, but now I'm so happy when I can clean the tables, when I can talk to our customers, where I am smiling when I even wash the dishes.
3: The recipes come from all over Europe, with a few from USA soil.
4: I like American culture, and we mix something, like we add a lot of bacon to our dishes, which is not popular in Europe, but I'm still doing what I know the best, and people like it, and I'm happy that Americans are open to try new tastes, and they are open to try new dishes, and it works together.
3: 2 years after arriving in Sarasota, the couple is proudly building a home far from home.
5: It reminds me sometimes the taste of my childhood when I eat what we were doing here. But it also reminds me the place that I used to spend time with my friends when I was in Ukraine or in Poland, in terms of the interior, in terms of the whole atmosphere.
4: I'm very happy that we are not just bakery and cafe. We just we are the part of downtown Sarasota, and I think we are doing a very good job.
3: I'm Elizabeth Andarji.
1: Traffic is slow approaching downtown Tampa on I-275 South and I-4 West. Expect delays on I-75 approaching Temple Terrace and on Veterans Memorial Highway approaching the airport. Tonight, it will be partially cloudy with lows in the high 70s. Tomorrow, it will be sunny with some spots of rain and highs in the mid-90s. I'm Juanita Hurtado Huérfano with the WMNF News Headlines. 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

That was the inimitable, the amazing Etta James. Dude, something's got a hold on me. I have that on a 2LP compilation called Basic Black, which has a bunch of amazing African-American artists on it. Came out back in the early 70s. I picked that up at a record fair, oh, pushing 20 years ago or so, somewhere in the earlier days of my record collecting, when I was realizing that old soul music was the way to go. It is 3:38. We're going to be hitting you with 3:45s at 3:45 in just a few minutes. But before that, we got a couple of tunes for you. I was going to tell you about this band Shonen Knife coming to town, but I think they came to the Bay Care Sound like 2 weeks ago. But I really wanted to play this song, and it's awesome, so I'm going to play it anyway. This is from their new album called Let's Knife. This track's called Get the Wow. Shonen Knife is an amazing Asian punk rock, all-female band. One of Kurt Cobain's faves. They've been around. They've been doing it for a long time. So here it is. Here's Get the Wow by Shonen Knife, right here on 88.5 WMNF.

covering the Ronettes, doing Baby I Love You from the end of the century, which I just picked up last weekend while I was up in Asheville, North Carolina. And before that, you heard Shonen Knife doing Get the Wow from their new record, Let's Knife. And now it is time for everybody's favorite part of the show. It's 345s at 345, where I play 345 RPM records at 345 in the PM. Starting it off with the first single from the Parliaments, who came to be known as Parliament, featuring George Clinton. It's their first 45. This is the B-side. It's called I Can Feel the Ice Melting, right here on 88.5 WMNF.

That was the undisputed truth. I'm having a rough time speaking today. That was the undisputed truth, finishing off 345s at 345 with smiling faces sometimes. Or before that, you heard Little Richard doing Do Drop In, the B-side to Freedom Blues. And we started 345s at 345 off with the Parliaments, the pre-Parliament, pre-Funkadelic band. The first single they put out, that was I Can Feel the Ice Melting. 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Gonna keep the music rolling with the Altons. They're gonna be coming to Bayboro Brewing on November 11th. It's a Wednesday night, 11-11. And they're on Daptone Records. And I think I started the show without mentioning the first song I played was the Womack Sisters. It was called If I Let You. And they're also on Daptone Records, which is the former home of Sharon Jones and Charles Bradley. Rest in peace to both of them. So if you've been wondering, hey, I wonder whatever happened to Daptone Records, they're still putting out great stuff. Don't sleep on it. From their record, Heartbreak in Room 14, here's the Altons doing Tangled Up in You. Right here on 80.5.

the Altons doing Tangled Up in You from their latest release, A Heartache in Room 14. They will be playing at Bayborough Brewing in St. Pete on Wednesday, November 11th. With Archer O. We'll be opening up for them. I think that's going to be a great show. I highly recommend checking that one out. Got just a few seconds before the NPR news comes in. And after the NPR news, we're bringing you some new music from Dynamite Shakers right here on 88.5.

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Big thanks to D-Breeze. We're always listening. We appreciate you. Gonna keep it rolling with the Beatles. Revolver is celebrating 60 years since its release. And we're so glad that it came into our lives. So, from Revolver, here's Got to Get You Into My Life, right here on 88.5 WMNF.

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3: 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WMNF.org. My name is Ben. We start off that last set with the Beatles doing Got to Get You Into My Life from Revolver, celebrating 60 years just last week. Followed that with the Olivia Tremor Control out of Athens, Georgia, part of the Elephant Six Collective of the 1990s. That track was called Holiday Surprise 1-2-3 from their record. Music from the unrealized film script Dusk at Cubist Castle, released on August 6th, 1996. And you just heard Flory doing Cowgirl in a Ditch from their record, The Holy Bible. We got the WMNF news coming up in just a couple minutes. But before that, we're going to celebrate the life of Michael Hauser, the lead guitar player for Widespread Panic, who passed away back in 2002 on this date. So this one's for all the Mikey fans out here. From Sandbox, here's Can't Change the Past on 88.5 WMNF.

0: Can't Change the Past by Michael Hauser from his posthumously released Sandbox. It was released in 2006. Hauser was the guitar player for Widespread Panic from 1986 until he passed away on this date in 2002. Rest in peace, Hauser. Thanks for all the tunes. And now it is time for the WMNF News with Juanita.
1: Thank you, and good afternoon. I'm Juanita Hurtado Huérfano with the WMNF News headlines. It is 4:29 p.m. Florida Attorney General James Altmaier is threatening to sue the New York Times if it doesn't prove it is running smoothly and state assets are not at risk. Altmaier is representing Florida's pension fund, which owns about 160,000 shares of New York Times stock. Altmaier sent a 28-page letter to the New York Times directors pointing to four instances the paper had to issue corrections or face public backlash over some of its pieces. He claims these instances show that the paper is becoming untrustworthy and could harm shareholders. The letter gives the board of directors 2 weeks to respond and provide 6 years' worth of records. Otherwise, Altmaier threatens to sue them in the New York Supreme Court. A New York Times spokesperson told the Tampa Bay Times that the letter is a disguised attempt to chill First Amendment journalism by using corporate law. According to the Tampa Bay Times, this is the third shareholder letter sent to the New York Times over its Israel coverage. And rain chances may be lower for the next few days, but the heat and humidity are still sticking around. Meteorologist Audrey Shirley with the Florida Public Radio Emergency Network says excessive heat has already returned to the entire state of Florida.
2: We are expecting heat index values between 105 to 110 degrees through the middle of this week. This means it will be important to stay extra hydrated and cool. So avoid doing anything too strenuous outdoors. This is because it's going to be harder for any sweat to evaporate due to all the extra moisture in the air.
1: Audrey reminds everyone to have access to a cool space for the next few days. She emphasizes seeking medical attention right away if you or someone else are experiencing prolonged symptoms of a heat-related illness. Symptoms can include cramping, nausea, and/or excessive sweating. House Speaker Daniel Perez announced his formal resignation effective August 21st as he prepares to be the U.S. ambassador to Brazil under President Donald Trump. President Donald Trump nominated Perez for the office on June 1st, as his term in the House was set to end with the general election in November due to term limits. Speaker pro tempore Wyman Duggan, a Jacksonville Republican, will act as Speaker through the end of the current term. But Perez wrote House Speaker-designate Sam Garrison will assume the duties in September. And the AAP's Lisa DeWire reports on a festival aimed at restoring vintage technology.
3: A growing community of hobbyists is preserving classic computers to help launch the digital revolution, collect and restore decades-old Atari, Commodore, and IBM machines that are ancestors to today's laptops, wearable devices, and smartphones. At this year's Vintage Computer Festival in Mountain View, California, vintage computer collector from Seattle.
4: This is a Xerox Alto.
3: Josh Dersh.
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3: First festival was in 1997, drawing about 150 hobbyists to a venue east of San Francisco. 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
5: I wanted to show every computer we could. I wanted people to come and play with them.
3: I'm Lisa Dwyer.
1: Traffic is slow approaching downtown Tampa on I-275 South and I-4 West. Expect delays on I-75 approaching Temple Terrace and on Veterans Memorial Highway approaching the airport. Tonight, it will be partially cloudy with lows in the high 70s. Tomorrow, it will be sunny with some spots of rain and highs in the mid-90s. I'm Juanita Hurtado Huérfano with the WMNF News headlines. 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

new music from Minyo Crusaders and Frente Cumbiero from the album From Japan with Love. That track was called Hanagasa Ando. Brand new music on here, right here on 88.5 WMNF, the Monday Traffic Jam. My name is Ben. I hope you're having a great day. I sure am. And the music's only making it better. It's 4:38. We are about halfway through this traffic jam. We're going to get into one more song from the Olivia Tremor Control. We've been celebrating 30 years of their debut record, music from the unrealized film script Dusk at Cubist Castle. I really just want to stop saying the name of that album. That's really why I'm only going to play one more song off of it. This is the lead-off track on the A side of the record. It's called The Opera House. Right here on 88.5 WMNF, your community radio station.

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That was the Beatles doing Tomorrow Never Knows, the final track on their 1966 release, Revolver, which just turned 60 years old. Before that, you heard Dr. Dog doing Where'd All the Time Go? I was up in Asheville, North Carolina this past weekend, and Dr. Dog was headlining a festival. So they were sort of on my mind, and today was one of those days, you know, I gotta like get the kids to school, eat, work, get ready for my radio show, and like get out of the house by 2 o'clock on Mondays. So it's always kind of a crazy rush of a multitasking day. Ah, and I just remembered I left laundry in the washer. Bummer. Anywho, it was one of those days where I was definitely like, where'd all the time go? What happened? But we start off that set with the Liver Tremor Control doing the Opera House from their record. Music from the unrealized film script Dusk at Cubist Castle, released on August 6th, 1996. 30 years old. 30 years old. We got Wu-Tang Clan going in the background. This is the instrumental version of Wu-Tang Clan Ain't Nothing to F With. They will be playing on Thursday, September 24th at the Mid-Florida Credit Union Amphitheater with Bone Thugs in Harmony. That's right. Getting back into some music. Last week was the Days Between, being the days in between Jerry Garcia's birthday and the anniversary of his death. So I felt it only fitting to play In Between Days by The Cure. So here it is, right here on 88.5 WMNF, the Monday Traffic Jam, your community radio station.

That was brand new music from the Bug Club. Look Like Me from their new record, Every Single Muscle. Highly recommend that one. I've really been enjoying digging into that one over the last month or so since it came out. For that, you heard Devo covering the Stones, doing I Can't Get No Satisfaction from their debut record, Are We Not Men? We are Devo. Devo will be playing at the Baycare Sound on Thursday, August 27th. 2 weeks from Thursday. It's coming up soon. I'm excited. And we kicked off the set with The Cure, doing In Between Days from The Head on the Door. Given that last week was The Days Between, it just seemed fitting to play In Between Days. We got the NPR news coming up in just about 30 seconds. And on the back side of the news, we'll be back with just under an hour of music. So don't go anywhere. 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

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It's a wonderful day here in the Tampa Bay area. I hope you're having a great day. We got just about 45 more minutes of the Monday traffic jam, and then it'll be time for Mo Blues Monday. So don't go anywhere. You can always keep your radio locked right here on 88.5. Dinosaur Jr. has a new record coming out called They're Near. It's coming out on August 28th, 2 weeks from Friday. But we're not going to play a track from that. We're going to play a track from their album, Give a Glimpse of What You're Not, because it just turned 10 years old. And I usually don't celebrate album anniversaries, anything under 20. But 2016 was such a great year in music that I'm celebrating some of my favorite records from that year. And while Give a Glimpse of What You're Not is not necessarily the best Dinosaur Jr. record, it's still better than a lot of other records out there, because those guys rip. So, from Give a Glimpse of What You're Not, here's Going Down, right here on 88.5 WMNF.

0: Hi, this is Miss Julie. Our next week-long membership drive begins at 9 a.m. on Tuesday, September 22nd, and goes through the morning of September 29th. 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
4: 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My name is Ben. This is the Monday Traffic Jam. And we start off that last set with Dinosaur Jr. from their 2016 release, Give a Glimpse of What You're Not, which just turned 10 years old. That track was Going Down. Then we took you back to 1976 with some Thin Lizzy. That was Romeo and the Lonely Girl from the Jailbreak LP. And you just heard brand new music from Zoe Amba from their record, Eyes Full. That was the title track off of that one. I realized the other day that there's a lot of my favorite bands that I've never played on this show. So I'm working on remedying that. So here's the jam from their record, Setting Suns. This one's called Thickest Thieves. Right here on 88.5.

0: was Thick as Thieves by the UK's The Jam from their fourth record, Setting Suns. One of my favorite bands. I can't believe I've never played them on this show. I don't know how that happens, but I'm working on fixing that. And now it's time for one more WMF News Break with Juanita.
1: Thank you, and good afternoon. I'm Juanita Hurtado Huérfano with the WMNF News Headlines. It is 5:30 p.m. Today, the St. Pete Free Clinic announced the expansion of fresh foods at the Jared Hedgecoff Community Food Bank. The expansion comes after the Alice report found Little Man has one of the highest poverty rates in Pinellas County. This report is released every year by the United Way Suncoast and looks at the state of poverty in Florida by county. It also evaluates what is known as the Alice threshold, families that live above the poverty level but still cannot afford basic household necessities. In Pinellas County, 37% of households fall under that threshold and 10% live under the poverty level. Jennifer Jiggly is the CEO for the St. Pete Free Clinic. The clinic shared a pre-recorded interview with WMNF.
2: Groceries are the leading concern for most people when it comes to being able to afford just the basics, and that was a national study. Second only to groceries are housing and healthcare, and of course the free clinic is on the front lines of 2 out of 3 of those critical needs nationally, and we see that play out every single day in Pinellas County and in the Lilman zip codes in particular.
1: Lilman is a small unincorporated community east of St. Petersburg and south of Clearwater. In there, nearly 69% of households are under the Alice threshold or living under the federal poverty level.
2: We have found that folks from the Lilman area and these zip codes are coming down to visit us at our downtown Indoor Choice Fresh Pantry location, which serves every zip code in the county. But we're really excited to make what we do so much easier to access by being right here in the community with our neighbors.
1: Currently, more than 2,000 Lilman residents visit the downtown St. Pete Free Clinic food pantry or use a mobile drive-through distribution in South St. Petersburg. But in hopes to streamline the process and increase access to fresh foods, the clinic is expanding to an appointment-based service at the Jared Hedgecoff Community Food Bank. Families will be able to enter the warehouse and pick up their own groceries at no cost, rather than receiving a pre-selected box. In the last 5 years, the maintenance backlog for national parks and public lands in Florida has grown to over $68 million. That can mean road repairs and other things go unfixed. As WLRN's Jenny Stelatovich reports, the fund to pay for fixes is about to expire unless Congress decides otherwise.
3: Some of the most mundane things to fix at national parks can also be among the most expensive: channel markers, crumbling roads, and toilets.
4: What happens if folks go to a park and the wastewater systems and sewage are not functioning? Parts or whole sections of the park could be closed.
3: Rebecca Kanucki is the senior officer for U.S. Conservation at the Pew Charitable Trust. She's lobbying Congress to spend another $9 billion over the next 5 years by re-upping the Great American Outdoors Act to tackle the backlog. The act was first passed in 2020 and expires next month.
4: Much of our parks and public lands infrastructure was built out many, many years ago at the very inception of our public lands. And we know, just like in our homes, if you don't take care of maintenance, it can become costlier to take care of over time.
3: At South Florida's 3 national parks and the Big Cypress Preserve, which regularly get pounded by hurricanes, the maintenance backlog now totals $346 million. I'm Jenny Stelatovich in Miami.
1: Voting for the August 18 primary surged over the weekend as the in-person early voting option became available statewide. The Division of Elections reported today that more than 900,000 ballots for the primary have already been cast, with nearly 760,000 return mail ballots and almost 175,000 voters using early voting. Democrats currently hold an overall advantage of about 9,400 votes. As has been the trend since President Donald Trump began questioning vote by mail, registered Republicans in Florida tend to use the early in-person voting method, while Democrats account for the most mail ballots. University of Central Florida political science professor Aubrey Jewett says Democrats may have an early enthusiasm advantage, but Republicans have a history of showing up to vote in person.
5: Over the last decade or so, we have definitely seen, in Florida anyway, Republican turnout on election day and in-person early voting be higher than Democratic turnout.
1: Next week's election includes primary races for the U.S. Senate, governor, two state cabinet seats, along with several congressional and legislative races. There are also many city, county, and judicial races on the ballot. Early voting will continue statewide through Saturday, August 15th. Some counties will also offer early voting on Sunday. Traffic is slow approaching downtown Tampa on I-275 South and I-4 West. Expect delays on I-75 approaching Temple Terrace and on Veterans Memorial Highway approaching the airport. Tonight, it will be partially cloudy with lows in the high 70s. Tomorrow, it will be sunny with some spots of rain and highs in the mid-90s. I'm Juanita Hurtado Huérfano with the WMNF News Headlines. 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

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My name is Ben. It's the Monday traffic jam. I hope you're having a great day out there. Maybe you're on your way home from school, getting ready to go home and eat some dinner. Whatever you're doing, I hope you're having a lovely day. That was brand new music from Ibibio Sound Machine. It was Give Me Peace from their forthcoming release, Chopping Mountain, coming out on September 11th. I played the jam a few minutes ago because I can't believe I've never played the jam since I started doing this radio show about 6 months ago. And I love that band. And there's another band that I don't think I've ever played on this show. So I'm going to remedy that real quick as well. This is from their 1984 release, Let It Be. But it didn't make it onto the album. This is one of the outtakes from the recently released 40th anniversary deluxe edition. This is The Replacements from Let It Be, the deluxe edition. This track's called Perfectly Lethal. Right here on 80.5 WMNF.

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Don't miss out on that one. For that, you heard Pixies doing Monkey Going to Heaven from their classic record Doolittle. Paul Collins Beat brought us Working Too Hard from his record The Beat. And we start off the set with The Replacements doing Perfectly Lethal from the Let It Be Outtakes. Didn't make it onto the record originally, but it made it onto the Outtakes release 40 years later. I got time for just a couple more. So I'm going to save you the words and let the music speak to you. Here's Rocky Erickson in the 13th Floor Elevators. You're going to miss me. Right here on The Traffic Jam, 88.5 WMNF.

You're tuned into the Traffic Jam on 88.5 WMNF. Big thanks to everybody that's been reaching out. I really appreciate it. We just got a message from the app. Says thanks for the great job. Whoever you are, I appreciate you. Big thanks to Valerie for listening. Andy out in Seminole. Largo. We got Marco listening. Catherine. Big thanks to all of you for reaching out. I appreciate it. You just heard the 13th Floor Elevators doing You're Gonna Miss Me. It's from their album, The Psychedelic Sounds of the 13th Floor Elevators. But that was from the Nuggets compilation. Right now, this track is called Promises Kept. And it is by Sonny Chirac from his record Ask the Ages, which just celebrated 35 years. Yeah, 35 years. Came out in 1991. This was the last Sonny Chirac album before he passed away. And it features Pharoah Sanders just absolutely destroying that saxophone. And Elvin Jones, who played with John Coltrane on drums. This is like early 90s, like jazz greats, all-star band. It was produced by Bill Laswell. Very, very cool stuff. If you're into the noisier side of jazz and jazz fusion, if you don't know about Ask the Ages, definitely check out this record. I would have loved to play more of it, but as you can tell from the background, it's not like the smoothest jams for drive time radio, but I couldn't let its anniversary pass by without at least giving it a little plug. So look up Ask the Ages by Sonny Chirac. Stick around for Mo Blues Monday right after the NPR news. You're tuned to WMNF Tampa. Thank you so much for listening. We appreciate you. Have a wonderful, wonderful week.

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0: 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I guarantee it.
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9: Here we go.
7: Bob. So why is it got to be so damn tough?
10: Hey, I thought it was all over.
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13: No jump.
14: Baby.
15: Say turn it up.
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17: Oh God.
0: What is it?
18: All nice, precise shit.
19: This is Startup Soul with Sundreezy.
20: Well, look here. I got to get up and do my thing. Okay, well, let me kind of move these things around now, you know. Let's get up and do my thing, yeah. Understand? Can I really get into it?
21: Yeah.
20: Can I get into the thing, really?
21: Yeah.
20: Like a sex machine?
21: Yeah.
20: Moving?
21: Yeah.
20: Doing it?
21: Yeah.
20: Can I get into it?
21: Yeah.
20: Can I get into all our things?
21: Yeah.
20: We're ready to get into it?
21: Yeah.
20: I'm going to count it off, Jab. One, two.

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I'm Son Drizzy. 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Underneath me, from the original soundtrack to the motion picture Superfly TNT with Ron O'Neill, this is Osabaisa with the Vicarage. For opening set, the godfather of soul, James Brown, Get Up, I Feel Like Being a Sex Machine. After that, Breakwater with Release the Beast, and then Live in Utrecht off the Sign of the Times box set. Live cut of When Doves Cry from Prince. Let me tell you this very important word all about Project Hope. 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Another fine program to be heard on Art FM is Kara's Parallel Universe, composing a new playlist every week from her collection as a tribute to sound and expression. This show will play heavy bass music mixed by internationally known artists of the underground, including the contrast of groovy folk music and stories. The delivery of Kara's mixes draws parallels throughout the set, consisting of thought-provoking vibration and lyrics. Parallel Universe. Hear it on Art FM. Coming up after this instrumental break, we'll hear from Chuck Bernard, Martha Reeves and the Vandellas, Diana Ross and the Supremes, music from the Northern Soul Orchestra, and we'll hear from The Vision. All that and more on Art FM Straight Up Soul. I'm Son Drizzy. Thank you so much for listening.

coming to you from the WXYX studios in downtown Louisville, Kentucky. I'm Sun Drizzy. This is Art of FM Startup Soul. Recapping a previous set, opened up with a group from Chuck Bernard, The Love Bug. After that, Martha Reeves and the Vandellas, I'm in Love and I Know It. Diana Ross and the Supremes followed with Honey Boy. Music from the Northern Soul Orchestra featuring Sal and Pops. 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Another fine program to be heard on Art FM is Sir Basil Outer National. It's hosted by Sir Basil Bromley, covering all aspects of reggae music from ska, roots, to dub, classic to contemporary. It's Sir Basil Outer National. Hear it on Art FM. Underneath me, here's Earl Van Dyke with Moratorium. And coming up, we'll get in as much as we can in the run-up to the top of the hour. Music from Archie Bell and the Drells, Lee Fields and the Expressions, Sam D's, maybe some Lattimore. Playing out the hour, the Detroit City Limits, all that on Art FM Startup Soul. I'm Sun Drizzy. Thanks so much for listening.

Wrapping up this edition of Art FM Startup Soul with the Detroit City Limits, I Can Never Love Another. Our final set this hour opened up with Archie Bell and the Drells off There's Gonna Be a Showdown. You heard Wrap It Up after that. Lee Fields and the Expressions off Imogene Magnolia. Sam D's followed with Tag Tag. And you just heard the legendary Lattimore, Let Me Go. This has been Art FM Startup Soul. I'm Sundreezy. Hope you enjoyed the show.

Good afternoon and welcome to WMNS Is the Music. I'm Hard-Hitting Harrison and Tim's on the board with us today, and we're going to bring you a couple of hours of great music until 3 o'clock, and then the Lulus are going to come in here and take over for us. Thank goodness it's Tuesday, because Tuesday is Tie-Dye Tuesday, and we get an opportunity to play all kinds of music, and you'll see just what I'm talking about. Because we're going to mix them, we're going to match them, and we're going to throw them at you.

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4: Wages, let me tell you what to do. You got to talk to the workers in the shop with you. You got to build you a union, got to make it strong. But if you all stick together, boys, won't be long. You get shorter hours, better working conditions, vacations with pay, take your kids to the seashore. It ain't quite this simple, so I better explain just why you got to ride on the union train. Because if you wait for the boss to raise your pay, we'll all be awaiting till Judgment Day. We'll all be buried, gone to heaven. St. Peter will be the straw boss then. Now you know you're underpaid, but the boss says you ain't. He speeds up the work till you're about to faint. You may be down and out, but you ain't beaten. You can pass out a leaflet and call a meeting, talk it over, speak your mind, decide to do something about it. Of course, the boss may persuade some poor damn fool to go to your meeting and act like a stool, but you can always tell a stool, though, well, that's a fact. He's got a yaller streak running down his back. He doesn't have to stool.

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The boss won't listen when one guy squawks, but he's got to listen when the union talks. He'd better be mighty lonely. Everybody decide to walk out on him. Suppose the working you so hard it's just outrageous, and they're paying you all starvation wages. You go to the boss and the boss would yell, before I raise your pay, I'd see you all in hell. Well, he's puffing a big cigar, feeling mighty slick, cause he thinks he's got your union lick. 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Unfair! Slave driver. Betty beats his wife. Now, boys, you come to the hardest time. The boss will try to bust your picket line. He'll call out the police, the National Guard. They'll tell you it's a crime to have a union card. They'll raid your meeting. They'll hit you on the head. They'll call every one of you a damn red unpatriotic. Japanese spies. Sabotaging national defense. But out at Ford's, here's what they found. And out at Vulti, here's what they found. And out at Alice Chalmers, here's what they found. And down at Bethlehem, here's what they found. That if you don't let red baiting break you up, and if you don't let stool pigeons break you up, and if you don't let vigilantes break you up, and if you don't let race hatred break you up, you'll win. What I mean, take it easy, but take it.

bird, man. As soon as I get paid by Mr. Kev Moe. Okay, we got, well, let me tell you the song that's coming up next, and then, well, I'll do this first, okay? I didn't give you the numbers to reach us by, so let me do that now. 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That's 813-239-9663. 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Now this next song that's coming up is the THEE Sacred Souls, and they're saying, "Any old fool."

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Mr. James Talley, 40 hours. Yeah, and then I get a little overtime sometime. Wow. You're listening to the station for real people because that's why we play real music, okay? This next song that we're going to do is by Mr. John Handy. It's entitled Hard Work.

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0: 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The last one was I'll Play the Blues for You. And we started with Everybody Wanna Go to Heaven, but don't nobody wanna die, wanna pass through the graveyard. We just wanna just be there, okay? We got some more great music for you. Another older song by the Ohio Players. And if we don't play these songs, who will? Who will? We're going to hear Hoochie Coo.
1: His backbone gone. He can't do nothing.

Florida native Tom Petty would be turning 76 this year, so WMNF will be celebrating his birthday with a full night of his music. In honor of our home state hero, WMNF presents a tribute to Tom Petty. You'll hear over 40 songs from 26 albums in 5 hours. A non-stop music event that you don't want to miss, as 12 bands play 3 Tom Petty songs each in their

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What's going down, family? It's your resident chef, Big Eddie G, inviting you to the Soul Kitchen. Me and my assistant chef, Mr. White Pepper David Bryant, serve up the best of R&B and soul music with a pinch of hip-hop and jazz and a dash of fun. 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

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I want you to stay tuned for the Lulus. They're going to be here at 3 o'clock. And I tell you, you traffic jam is something else when they're both in the house together. First of all, I'm going to thank the Creator for helping us all do what we do all the time. If there's someone that you love and you care about and you need in your life, you need to let them know that. Pick up your phone and call them, because you never can tell what's around that next corner. Until the next time, this is Tim and I signing off.

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3: Good afternoon, everybody. 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I'm Hari Krishna, and you are listening to The Mango Groove here on 88.5 WMNF Tampa, Sarasota, St. Petersburg, and worldwide at WMNF.org. I had the great fortune today to also host the Sunday Simcha, which came up just before this. So if you had a chance to listen to that and are listening to this afterwards, thank you for being here. So if you had a chance to listen to that and are listening to this afterwards,

I'd like for us to explore how this ancient system of ragas and rhythms still holds so much power. And in the second half of the show, we'll actually trace it all the way back to the origins of where it all started. But first, we're going to start with exploration. We're going to look at how contemporary artists are interpreting classical sounds today. We're going to be kicking off with Mohana Bin Radha by Priyani Vani Pandit. This track is deeply rooted in traditional devotional storytelling as it explores the divine eternal love of Radha and Krishna, but it does so with a beautifully crisp, modern acoustic arrangement that makes the classical vocals feel incredibly intimate and close to the listener. Right after that, we're going to be moving into a stunning instrumental piece called Sagara by Sumedh K. Anirudh Ganesh and Mitra Hegde. Sagara translates to the ocean, and this track perfectly captures that vast, undulating movement. You'll hear the interplay between classical Indian percussion and gorgeous string arrangements. It's a track that invites you to sit closer and just close your eyes and drift on the waves of this melody. So get comfortable, clear your mind, and let's dive into the classical continuum. Here is Mohana Bin Radha, flowing right into the expansive sounds

You were listening to the Mango Groove, and that was the beautiful oceanic instrumental Sagara. You can really hear how classical instruments can paint such a vivid visual landscape in your mind without needing a single word. We're keeping our modern classical exploration going, but we're going to be bringing in some incredible poetry for this next few songs. A huge part of classical music tradition in India is tied to the Bhakti and Sufi movements. Periods where mystic poets wrote verses that bypassed strict religious dogmas and focused on pure, unfiltered love and connection to the universe. Up next, we have Chaudhariya Jhini, performed by Neeraj Arya's Kabir Cafe. This band is phenomenal. They've dedicated their entire existence to taking the 15th century verses of the mystic poet Kabir and making them accessible to a modern audience. Kabir's poetry is deeply philosophical, and this specific track is a metaphor about the human body being like a finely woven cloth. Kabir Cafe takes this ancient wisdom and wraps it in this beautiful folk fusion energy that forces you to pay attention. And following that, we're going to be shifting the mood entirely with the track simply titled Purvi by the group Nad. In Hindustani classical music, the tradition more followed in northern India, every raga is assigned to a specific time of day or a specific season. Rag Purvi is traditionally an evening raga, meant to be played right at sunset when the day is transitioning into the night, and it carries this very specific mood of quiet reflection, a little bit of longing and deep peace. Nad takes the traditional structure of this evening raga and presents it with incredibly lush, modern production that really amplifies that sort of sunset-y vibe. So, wherever you are, no matter what time of day it is, take a moment just to soak the poetry and the sunset melodies. Here is Kabir Cafe with Chaudhariya Jhini, followed by the twilight sounds of Purvi. Dog

That was the beautiful reflective twilight sound of Rag Purvi, only here on 88.5 WMNF Tampa. And since we're moving through the musical times of the day, it only makes sense that we head into the late night. Our next track is an exploration of one of the oldest, most revered, and heaviest ragas in Indian classical music, Malkhand. We're playing a modern interpretation by the project Honeysuckle Weekends. Rag Malkhand is traditionally meant to be performed in the dead of night, usually at after midnight. It's a pentatonic raga, meaning it only uses five swaras, but it has this incredibly deep, meditative, and almost hypnotic gravity to it. Honeysuckle Weekends does a fantastic job of taking that heavy midnight atmosphere and weaving it into a contemporary, slightly alternative sonic headspace. It's perfect for those quiet hours when the rest of the world is asleep. We're going to be pairing that late night introspection with something massive and joyful. We have Dekho Sakhi by the Anirudh Varma Collective. Anirudh Varma is doing something truly spectacular in the modern independent scene. He brings together these massive ensembles, sometimes dozens of classical singers, pianists, guitarists, and percussionists all in one room to perform traditional classic bandishes or compositions on a grand cinematic scale. Dekho Sakhi is vibrant, bursting with life, and it perfectly demonstrates how classical music doesn't have to be a solo endeavor. It can be a massive communal celebration. Let the music take over. Here is the depth of Malkhand flowing right into the grand communal joy of Dekho Sakhi.

If you like what you've been listening to so far, you have any thoughts, comments, or suggestions about today's show, please feel free to call 813-239-9663. 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But that was the larger-than-life sound of the Anirudh Varma Collective. So warm, so, so beautiful. And as we cross into the later part of our show today, I want us to shift our gears. We've spent the last 40-ish minutes exploring how artists use classical music today, but I'd like for us to start to look at the very beginning and explore the origins of this incredible art form, using the music itself to guide us. To understand Indian classical music, you have to go back thousands of years to the Vedic period. Its origins actually lie in the Samaveda, an ancient text composed entirely of melodies and chants. Back then, music wasn't just entertainment. It was considered the pathway to the divine. There's a Sanskrit concept called Nada Brahma, which essentially translates to sound as God. The belief that the entire universe is made of vibrations, and by singing or playing the right notes, you're literally aligning yourself with the frequency of the cosmos and becoming one with it. Because of these sacred roots, much of traditional Indian classical music is deeply devotional. And to demonstrate this, I want us to first start in the south with the Carnatic tradition. We're going to take a broad look at everything before delving even deeper next week and really breaking this down. But we're going to be listening to Annapurne, a classical composition sung here beautifully by Kavi Ajit and Kamala Subramaniam. This is a prayer to Annapurneshwari, the goddess of nourishment and food. You can hear how the vocalists use the melody not just to sing, but to pray. It is pure, it's ancient, and it's devotion brought to life. And following that, we're going to look at how these ancient rhythms tied into movement. Classical music and classical dance, like Bharatanatyam, were born together in ancient temples. A tilana is a traditionally fast-paced rhythmic finale of a dance performance. And I'd like to play for you Tilana 2.0, Dhanashri, by Mahesh Raghavan and Acharanya Srinivas. Mahesh is famous for playing classical Carnatic music on an iPad, and he takes this ancient rapid-fire rhythmic structure and gives it a much more electronic twist. So let's step back in time and appreciate some sacred roots. Here is Annapurne, followed by the rhythmic fire of Tilana.

As we hit the final stretch of our Origins journey today, just getting started with it really, we need to talk about the Great Split. Originally, Indian classical music was one unified system, but around the 12th to 14th centuries, the subcontinent experienced a massive cultural shift. The northern parts of India saw a heavy influx of Persian, Islamic, and Mughal influences. And these new cultures brought their own instruments, poetry, and musical sensibilities, which merged with the ancient Indian system to create what we now call Hindustani classical music. Meanwhile, the southern parts of India remained relatively insulated from these invasions, allowing their musical system to develop strictly along the ancient mathematical temple-based lines. That became the Carnatic classical music system. Same ancient roots, two beautifully distinct branches. To close out our show today, we are going to play a final trifecta of songs that perfectly illustrate the split and how it all comes back together today. First, to represent the pure, unadulterated South, we have Kshira Sagara, based on Rag Deva Gandhari, performed by Vijay Madhur and Anjali Bhatt. It's a quintessential Carnatic music piece. Complex, deeply devotional, and structurally brilliant. Next, we represent the North with Sitar Symphony, featuring Ustad Raiz Khan and Ustad Sultan Khan. The sitar itself is a perfect symbol of Hindustani music. It's an instrument that evolved heavily through Persian influences during the Mughal era. And this track is a masterclass in the sweeping improvisational beauty of Hindustani music. And finally, if time permits, we'll bring the history lesson all the way to the present for a while. We'll try and close it with Tunbam Nergail by Indosol. They take both Carnatic and Hindustani influences that have been developing for thousands of years and lay them over smooth indie rock grooves. And it really proves that no matter how ancient the origins are, the music is still very alive and relevant even now. So let's not delay any further. Here is Kshira Sagara, followed by the Sitar Symphony.

we come to the end of the show, I really quickly just want to thank you for being here with me. Please be sure to stick around after NPR News to hear the Righteous Rockers experience with our lovely DJ Wayne. But as always, I'm Hari Krishna. You're listening to the Mega Groove here on 88.5 WMNF Tampa. And I will see you all next week.

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things as usual with Bob Dylan here on a Sunday morning for Postmodern Hootenanny. I'm Ed Lehman. So glad to be with you this morning. I had a brilliantly blue sky as I drove in this morning, and it was just just struck me how blue it was. Nice. We got our usual mix of Americana and singer-songwriter and all kinds of stuff like that there. And maybe a couple surprises. We're going to start off with some Johnny Nash. He's seeing clearly these days. Right here on Postmodern Hootenanny.

some classic Creedence Clearwater Revival for you. Have you ever seen The Rain? Well, yeah, I have. In fact, a lot lately. Rihanna Giddens has a new album out called Hope is the Thing with Feathers. Carolina Rain, in that case. And Johnny Nash, starting off, has said he's past all the rain stuff, so he can see clearly now. This is Postmodern Hootenanny. We can see relatively clearly, I think. I'm Ed Lehman, glad to be with you this morning. Next, we're going to go everywhere. Yes, everywhere in song. The first two songs have exactly the same title. It's called Everywhere I Go. One is by a new singer-songwriter named Cat Clyde. And a little more classic singer-songwriter, Jackson Browne. Everywhere I Go, right here on Postmodern Hootenanny.

0: It's a singer-songwriter out of Ontario. Her name's Kat Clyde. Everywhere I Go, 2023 album, Down Rounder. Ahead of that, some Jackson Browne from his album, I'm Alive, with Everywhere I Go. Well, they've been everywhere. And I think I got a couple more tunes with that same theme. We're going to hear from Johnny Cash and the Beatles with a alternate take of their song, Here, There, and Everywhere, right here on Postmodern Hootenanny.
1: One, two, three.

I was toting my pack along the dusty Winnemucca Road, when along came a semi with a high-end canvas-covered load. If you're going to Winnemucca, Mac, with me you can ride. And so I climbed into the cab and then I settled down inside. He asked me if I'd seen a road with so much dust and sand, and I said, listen,

Parkersburg, Parkersburg, Gravelburg, Colorado, Ellensburg, Rexburg, Vicksburg, Eldorado, Laramore, Atmore, Havistaw, Chattanooga, Chaska, Nebraska, Alaska, Opelika, Baraboo, Waterloo, Kalamazoo, Kansas City, Sioux City, Cedar City, Dodge City,

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1: And that was Johnny Cash. Right. Like you wouldn't have recognized him. Exactly. Blinding glimpse of the obvious. I've been everywhere. He's been everywhere. Ahead of that, the Beatles with an alternate take. Take six, I guess it was, from the Revolver album. Here, There, and Everywhere. This is Postmodern Hootenanny. We get around. Yeah, we do. And I'm Ed Lehman. Glad to be with you this morning. Coming up in the next set, we've got brand new music from bluegrass artist A.J. Lee, a new single from Otis Gibbs, and this new release from John Prine. They've got an album coming up featuring, you know, rarities, alternate takes, and this was an outtake from the album Mixed Blessings and Dogs. I always get that confused. Anyway, from that John Prine album. And it's called World Without Love. Right here on Postmodern Hootenanny.

said of all. New releases there. Otis Gibbs there. He's got a single out called Caroline. New from him. AJ Lee and Blue Summit from their new album, Cover to Cover, with Soak Up the Sun. And starting off with a song previously unreleased by John Prine. It was an outtake from the album Lost Dogs and Mixed Blessings. And coming out, I think in October, the full album will come out, called Found Dogs. And it'll consist of things like outtakes and remixes and alternate takes and rarities and all that kind of stuff. It'll be called Found Dogs, coming up in October. But that was a sneak peek at what we'll be able to hear. World Without Love. Well, coming up in the next set, some Cor Blund, Linda Ronstadt, and Glenn Hansard, who we just lost recently, tragically, in an accident. And he, of course, a singer-songwriter in his own right, was a member of The Frames. And here's his song. It's always uplifting to me when I need a lift emotionally. I go to this song, Winning Streak. Glenn Hansard, right here on Postmodern Hootenanny.

poor Blund. He wants to go out on a win. I think we all do. Pretty much, I think. That is that Linda Ronstadt covering Willen from Heart Like a Wheel. Started off with Glenn Hansard from his album, He Didn't Ramble. Or didn't he ramble? I guess you switch those letters around and it becomes different. But Winning Streak, the name of the song. One song that always helps me get a little pick-me-up when I need one. This is Postmodern Hootenanny. This is WMNF Tampa. I'm Ed Lehman. Glad to be with you this morning on a Sunday. Hope your day's getting off to a good start. This month on our mission statement, for the month is economic justice and labor. And that's inspired this next song from a Broadway musical, which you probably may not expect on The Hoot. But this one is pretty special. On the London version of the play, they filmed it, and it was in the movie houses past few weeks. Unfortunately, I think it's already left. But it's called Hadestown, written by Anais Mitchell, who's a singer-songwriter in her own right, a member of Bonnie Light Horsemen. And she takes the legend, the Greek myth of Orpheus and Eurydice, and puts it in Depression-era United States. And this song really kind of taps into the whole labor relation and the haves and have-nots, and featuring Patrick Page on vocals. He's got this deep, deep baritone. Makes me think of Leonard Cohen. But it's a song called Why We Build the Wall. A little bit of Broadway right here for you on Postmodern Hootenanny.

is on Jewel, covering that Woody Guthrie song, Deportee. Tom Russell from his album Wounded Heart of America. Who's going to build your wall? And from the soundtrack of the Broadway show Hadestown, Why We Build the Wall. An amazing show. It came through the theaters here in a filmed version of a London staging of it, and got to see that, and it was just an amazing show. I think, unfortunately, it's made its theatrical run through here, but keep your eyes open if you have a chance to see it. It's amazing. This is Postmodern Hootenanny. I'm Ed Lehman. Glad to be with you this morning. Hoping your day's getting off to a good start. Maybe you got a little bit of the summertime blues. So why not? Here's Eddie Cochran.

Florida native Dom Petty would be turning 76 this year, so WMNF will be celebrating his birthday with a full night of his music. In honor of our home state hero, WMNF presents a tribute to Tom Petty. 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
1: Well, I'll tell you, those tribute shows are always so much fun. Hope you get a chance to get to that one. We heard from Nathaniel Radcliffe and Felice County Fair, a new single he just put out called Aerosol Ball. Rising Appalachia before that. Two sisters, and a new single from them called Chance at Wholesome. Started off with Eddie Cochran. Sort of request there with Summertime Blues. Hope you don't got the blues. This is a postmodern hootenanny. I'm Ed Lehman. Coming up in the next set, got some brand new Billy Strings, Margot Silker. But we'll start it off with, what the heck. Let's do some classic James Taylor. Postmodern

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1: Yeah, I'm catching up on my packing right now. 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
1: No way! I would relish that! How do I get the app?
0: You load it on your phone, dude. Simple. Now you don't have to miss your favorite shows just because you're going to that hot dog eating contest.
1: I know, man. 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
3: I have to admit, I've never been to a hot dog eating contest. It just doesn't appeal to me, but that was certainly funny. We heard from Billy Strings in that set. His new album, So Much for Goodbyes, with Milltown Flood. We heard new music from Margot Silker. The album's called, well, it's a single called Little White Cross, and started off with some classic James Taylor, Carolina, In My Mind. Well, in my mind, we've got a half hour more to go with Postmodern Hootenanny. I'm Ed Lehman, glad to be with you. And coming up at the top of the hour, NPR News, followed by 2 hours of great folk and acoustic music with Jeannie and Tom, the Acoustic Peace Club. Coming up in the next set, we've got some Ryan Adams, new singer-songwriter Kelly Hunt, and this one, a classic from Joni, Both Sides Now, right here on Postmodern Hootenanny.

Ryan Adams there from his Ashes and Fire album with Lucky Now. Ahead of that, we heard Tennessee singer-songwriter Helly Hunt. That was a... Oh, that was sad. Helly Hunt. No, Hunt. I did it twice. That's bad. So my apologies for that. And we heard from Clouds, her album, and Both Sides Now, Joni Mitchell. Well, let's grab some music right away. How about some Carole King?

0: the band there?
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0: And Carole King, live version of
1: Up on the Roof.
0: Well, that'll wrap things up for Postmodern Hootenanny. A little hot tuna taking us out in the background. I'm Ed Lehman. Been a pleasure. Coming up next, NPR News. Followed by the Acoustic Peace Club. Jeannie's flying solo today, and she's going to have a musical guest. And the theme of her show is going to be humor. We need it. This is Postmodern Hootenanny. This is WMNF Tampa.

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1: Thank you very much, everybody. We appreciate that. It's great to be out here today with everyone. And basically what you see up here right now is, depending on who you might ask, one half, three-fourths, or perhaps two-thirds of the old Realize band that, if you're old like me, you realize the band used to play at the depot up the street here back in the early 70s and so forth. My backyard. Now we're to my backyard and those other great old Tampa joints.
2: I don't think anybody remembers that, Mr. McCook.
1: Hey, there's one.
2: We got one.
1: And this is Bob Leitner back here at the drums, everybody.
2: The spaceman on the tubs, Bob Leitner.
1: Original drummer. Now, let's hear for Steve Conley, everybody. Thank you.
2: And over here, all the way from Washington, D.C., Mr. J.T. McCook.

0: she would have stayed.
1: I'm so sorry. We just need a little more fiddle.

0: Everybody, can we please put our hands together for Craig, Brian, and Eddie, who are doing the sound. Thank you, guys. They've been really patient, and I'm so picky. Well, I guess it's going to be kind of clear at the end of this that if you know me, you might end up in a song. And when I introduced my grandmother as Agnes to the boys today, she swatted my butt. But she and my other grandmother and a woman named Rose in Nashville are all part of the background that went into making this Lady Ella Arkansas that we're going to sing about for you up. And maybe just... Oh, gosh. I can't hear myself. I don't know what's going on. Can we just put a little bit more of this? I'm trying to sing really loud, but... Hello. Maybe a little level of this in there.
1: I think the mains are gone.
0: The mains are gone? Hello. Please, a little bit. I don't know. Hello. Yeah, there. Thank you. Thank you.

0: Thank you. Thanks for all the good mojo. You guys are awesome. Thank you very much. All right, troops, come on back out here, guys. Let's make some noise on our way out of here. Let's break that noise ordinance. What do you want to hear? All right, I'm hearing several Falling in Love in Americas, and then we'll do Trailer Park in Heaven on the way out. How many veterans do we have? Folks who've served in our armed forces. Yeah? All right. Thank you very much for serving our country. Give them an amen right now.
1: Amen!
0: That's right. Whatever your political leanings, you know, we support our troops, man. That's what it's about. And we're all here because of them. We'd be speaking German or... You hear Cousin Me?
2: Yeah, well,
0: maybe you are. And I'm happy for it, man. All right, here we go.

0: monitor.
1: From Boston, Massachusetts, Eric Merrill on the fiddle, everybody. Right here.

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0: love you. Thank you so much.
1: Thank you. Got a little tuning to do over here. These things need to be tuned to work properly.

0: Thank you.
1: Doug said Dave Michigan's towel was gross. That's not gross. It's working. I really did read Ted Lucas's email requesting that you stay cool, you hydrate, you wear cool clothes. Uh-oh. I didn't read that, did I? All right. So we're going to do one more song for you. This song is called Throwaway. We are, Randy, thank you so much for having us. Ted Lucas, I've never met you. I don't know where you are or who you are, but hi, thanks. Still don't, oh, back there. Thank you. Again, thank you, Randy Wynn, for saying my name. I'm Radio Freak Carmela, and these are the transmitters, my buddies, the transmitters. And radio free means that we have freedom to have radio. Thanks to guys like Randy Wynn, WMNF, yes, yes, yes. That's what Radio Free is all about.
2: That's what I'm talking about. I hate chords. I really hate chords.
3: I do. I have the cordless, but I didn't use it tonight, so. All right.
2: Some gospel music for you. Here we go. Let's give it a. Yeah.
4: Let's hear it for Brave Combo.

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0: Thank you. Thank you very much.
1: We have CDs for sale, $5, t-shirts for $10. Please buy one. We got to get back to Lake Worth. And I'm going to Busch Gardens. I want to get one of those Juju Pops, or I don't know.
2: I just want to.
1: All right. Hey, really, we're going to sing a song that's very serious now. So we know there's lots going on in the world here, so if you could just kind of listen to the words and take it in, okay?

0: All right, you guys, you want to get them to come back? All right, well, first you have to promise you need to go buy one of their CDs at least. Amanda Shire's West Coast Cross Timbers is one of the best, and Rod's CDs are also excellent. So go back there and support independent artists. Buy their CDs, but let's get them back on stage, can we, eh? For at least one more. Dave Alvin's still in his hotel. We don't know what he's doing there. So.
1: Well, you asked for it. And I did this one on the radio WMNF for the very first time, and this will be the very first time for an audience. So believe it or not, my knees are sweating. Not that you cared, but that's what you do sometimes. You get on stage and you say things that don't really make a lot of sense. All right.
2: My head off. I have those specially made for me just down the street. Florida and California have a lot in common. I'll try to ride that parallel all night long. But the first thing that comes to mind is that we both pay for our state's education with lottery tickets. Here's a song about the number that came in 1939 and broke all the numbers houses, and the federal government said, no more interstate lotteries.
3: We're going to do this one for a couple special friends from Athens, Ohio. This song's called The Traveling Song.

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1: Song about dancing. I think y'all know how to do that. It's called La Danse de la Vie, Dance of Life.

I can't twist it. I can't do anything. 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That's what I'm talking about. Thank you, baby. As I said, it's so good to be here with you again. Last time we were here, we were trying to pull this little mess together, and I'm grateful to say that it is finally coming together. We were fortunate enough last year, we didn't know when we were here before, but I was on my way to a Grammy nomination. Did not win, but my name was in the mix. Finally. Apparently, Eric Clapton is a better rhythm and blues singer than I am. So we'll go figure on that. But this is one of the songs from the greatly acknowledged CD, The Scene of the Crime.

0: I wonder if Mel is still here. Mel, are you still here? You fell asleep? Mel Milton, is he still back there?
1: Reporter with WMNF and with the news department, if you weren't sure. And I've been summoned here to make sure that, one, everybody was having a good time. Are we okay in that department? All right, some of you aren't clapping, but moving right along. I've also been summoned to introduce the following band that hails more or less from Orlando, the metropolitan area in Florida. And they are called the Hindu Cowboys. They will explain this in song. Take it away, boys.

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One in Beirut, one in Birmingham, Alabama. 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
1: This song's called Paper Candy. 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
1: 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I don't know if we can bring them back. 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I already lost my voice. So I'm not sure we can bring them back.
2: Maybe.
1: I love these guys. All right, the Blasters are in Tampa. I don't know if they'll ever come back, but I love them now. Give them another shot. Get it. The Blasters back again.

0: I think that song's about being an alcoholic. 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I didn't write it.
1: It's about wasted potential. Or potentially wasted.
0: So it's about being an alcoholic.
1: All right, this next song is about St. John's County, where I'm from.
0: And one, and two, and three, and...

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For some of us. Is it odd if I play an electric guitar? All right, we're going to do another song from the new record.

0: Thank you, ladies and gentlemen. We are Nervous Turkey from Tampa Bay, Florida. Very proud to represent the Bay Area. Very, very proud. Well,
1: what are we playing?
2: Magic. Upon hearing.

0: This is an old song. It's called Freightliner.
1: Are you guys having as much fun as we are? It's pretty believable. Thank you guys for sticking around.
0: We're gonna do a song. This is a Ryan Adams song, actually. It's not Bryan Adams, but Ryan Adams. You guys probably know who I'm talking about.
1: It's Bryan Adams' nephew. Just kidding, it's not. Sing along if you know this one.

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Somebody handed me this. I don't know what this means. Venomous Roach Boy, please call Tampa General Hospital for your personality transplant. I don't know what that means, but there you go. All right, so let's give it up for Brave Combo. It's the first band my daughter ever saw. She was a month old standing back there.

0: Thank you much. I don't know how much time we got left, but I know it ain't much, so let's get our friends up here and do a little picking. Greg Poulos and TC, if you're hanging out there, I'd love to do one, at least one with you, if not two. In case you forgot who the guys are up here, man, we got Tim Heading on the keys. We got Dave Reinhardt on the drums.
1: We got Jimmy Griswold on guitar.
0: We got Rob McDowell on the bass. We can't do nothing without the guys. We got Greg and T coming up. Jimmy Griswold right here. That's right. Thanks, you guys. Great day so far.
2: Except for me stepping on my sunglasses. Hey, I'm going to get $1,000. That's what I get, man. What do you want to do, man? Like a shuffle or something?
3: Oh, yeah. That'd be great.
2: Well, I don't know what.
3: Oh, any old shovel will do, man. Come on.
2: I think it's so loose.
3: Fine. Yeah, fine.
2: I have no idea where we are in time. I'm a little lost. Oh, okay, so then we have. Oh, good, we got time for two now. Do you need this right here?
4: I need a vocal mic.
5: Check, 1, 2.
4: Let's do it in A, and maybe start on the 5.
2: Nice.

0: Thank y'all. Have a safe trip home. Good night.
1: Oh, I remember.
2: Thank you very much. Thanks. Great to be here. What a beautiful place. Thank you very much. We forgot our set list backstage, so we'll have to just play songs, I guess. We're going to do some new songs. We got a record coming out in June. It's called Real Animal. It's kind of based on the my musical history, I guess, my musical life, starting in or beginning in San Antonio, Texas. I was born there in 1951. About 1957, we moved to a little town in Orange County, California, called Huntington Beach, California, it was called. Still is. It's not the same, though. But anyway, so it was there that I really kind of began my rock and roll love, you know, my love for rock and roll, I would say. There was a record store on Main Street by the pier, and this older gentleman used to order me records from Europe all the time. He'd order me the latest English releases and newspapers like the Melody Maker and NME, and I would read them religiously. There was also a club there called the Golden Bear. It was one of those little coffee shops along the coast in which I saw everyone from Jimmy Reed, Paul Butterfield, Blues Band, Spirit, Love, Buffalo Springfield, just everybody, you know. It was a good time to be in Huntington Beach, California. I was also a surfer there. And so from there, it was the early 70s that I moved to Hollywood, California, because I followed bands like Mott the Hoople, David Bowie, T-Rex, Roxy Music, different bands that were around the area, especially a band called Iggy and the Stooges. We were from Detroit, Michigan. And they lived in Hollywood at the time, and I would listen to them rehearse every day out on the sidewalk, you know. And from there, I finally went to San Francisco, California, about 1975 it was. And I went just basically to get away from L.A. It was the death of Glitter Rock. This concert had happened. It was called The Death of Glitter. And I went to San Francisco wanting to be a filmmaker. And my friend and I wanted to make a film about the worst band in the world. And since we couldn't play, we became that band. And that band that band became a band called The Nuns, a punk rock band, I guess, you know. And, no. There's no reason to applaud The Nuns, believe me. I say this, but if you're applauding The Nuns, you never heard The Nuns, because we really sucked. And we were so bad that we used to ask the audience to come on stage and tune our guitars for us. That's how bad we were. But The Nuns took me to New York City, where I'd always wanted to go, and we lived at the Chelsea Hotel. And it was during that period of time, in late 78, I guess, that, you know, I lived there during the whole Sid and Nancy incident. We wrote some songs about that. I wrote this whole album, by the way, with a gentleman by the name of Chuck Prophet, who I know you guys know. So Chuck and I wrote this album, and it's really kind of like, you know, dealing with all those bands that I was in, from The Nuns to Rank and File, the Judy Nylon Band, living in New York, then moving to Austin, Texas, and starting a band with my brother called The True Believers, you know? And so anyway, that's what the record's about. It'll be out in June. But this song has nothing to do with any of that story. Sorry about that. But it's a song about just always, like, you know, having friends, I guess, you know, along the way. And it's called Wasn't I Always a Friend to You?
3: It's a good whiskey drinking song. At least I thought so when I was writing it. Inspired by Buffalo, Florida. It's called Playboy TV. This is on one of our records. I'm not sure which one, but it's over there in the merchandise store. It's a nice, good slow dancing song if you

0: I don't know if it was W.C. Fields or my friend Robert Friedman who's over here, but someone said, it ain't a fit night out for man a beast. Thank you guys for braving the rain, which came right at 7 o'clock. As a theater operator, there's nothing more disheartening than rain at 7 o'clock before an 8 o'clock show. But thank you so much for coming. I'm Paul Wilborn. I'm the director of the Palladium Theater. We're so happy to be partnering with Flea and with you. The Globe Coffee Lounge, ladies and gentlemen, located just conveniently down the street. Joe Ellen.
1: I love you.
0: Thank you all for coming. We've started a partnership with M&F, and we're so proud to have these shows here. Dan Penn, if you weren't here, was an incredible show the other night. Oh, my God. I just keep singing I'm Your Puppet over and over. I saw Alejandro do a show very similar to this in Austin about 2 years ago. It was a duo plus a cello, so it was sort of a trio. He's got a duo here tonight. It's going to be incredible. Thank you all so much for coming. Please, in the lobby, only thing we ask, we've got a membership, not a membership, but an email sign-up sheet out there. Fill out the form, sign up. We'll send you one postcard a month. We promise not to sell your name to anyone unless they pay us a lot of money. But otherwise, you'll get emails and you'll get some mailings from us about all our great shows. So thank you for coming, and let's hand it over to these guys.
2: Thank you. He's so cute, isn't he? You want to kiss him? All right, hold on.
1: Okay, please kiss everyone. Thank you for coming. In a moment, Dave and Al will be out here, but we want to announce a couple things. They have a new CD coming out in June. The date was kind of blurry, but the new Alejandro CD will be out. It's called Real Animal, and it'll be out sometime in June. And that's sort of like his thoughts, songs about the past 20 or more years in music in his life. Al and Dave will be out in the lobby afterwards and signing things. If you want stuff signed and you want to hang out with them and stuff like that, they're awesome. They sang songs for us in the back. Take pictures. We'll take pictures of you. That's fine. Also, there's some things coming up for WM&F. If you don't know, Flea is going to tell you.
2: What do you have coming up? We have a show tomorrow night at Skipper's Smokehouse. What is the show? It's right on here. Right here, Charles Walker and the Dynamites, plus Soul to Earth, going to be Skipper's Smokehouse tomorrow night. We have Marathon coming up, and I'm glad you all came out here because I just want to mention that every time you come out to a show, it keeps the marathon shorter, but we do have a marathon coming up starting next week. So please, we need your help for that. It's a struggle to keep community radio on the air, and we appreciate all your help for that. We also have some other shows coming up. What do we have coming up? How about Tropical Heat Wave, May 17th? Don't forget about that. I don't know if you heard, Graham Parker is going to be at that show. We're pretty excited about that. And a tribute to The Clash, May 31st. You know, one of those great tribute shows with about 17 bands doing their versions of The Clash. What else do we have, Joellen? That's it? Hold on. That's it? We just want to bring out the feature, Alejandro. Let's give him a big hand and a great, wonderful duet. And Dave Pelkingham, a great duo setting. Thank you very much. Thanks for coming to town, guys.
3: Thank you very much. Thanks a lot. It's good to be here. It's good to be here. Thank you. I want to introduce this gentleman right here. This is David Pelkingham on guitar. And

Thank you. All right. We're going to get the fun going now. Mr. T.C. Carr, please. You out there. All right. Give a hand for this cat, man. The numero uno harmonica player in my book. That's it. Anyway, here's a song I brought to TC once, and he was gracious enough to learn it. It's by an old Bobby Bland tune. I wouldn't treat a dog.

0: 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Thank you.
1: Next Saturday, you better wear your sneakers because your feet are going to hurt after this one. Okay. This is Belinda, and I'm Amy Freeman. I'm the chair of the volunteer committee of WMNF. And hecklers, throw them out. Avid Cajun Zydeco freaks here. We're ready for you, right? Okay! Get it on! All right. Micah Doucet and his band, all from Lafayette Parish, which was not flooded out, luckily for them. We're really happy for anybody from Louisiana to come here and give us their Cajun Zydeco. So get on those dancing shoes and ready to two-step, waltz, and Zydeco. Okay, Michael Doucet and Beau Soleil.
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1: No, I do.
3: Good evening. I don't have to ask how y'all doing, because y'all doing mighty good. We're going to play some warm-up music. Warm. I don't know why we play here only when it's cold, you know? This is Florida, right? Just wanted to make sure.

0: Man, it's only the second time we've been to Florida, so. No, not like that wasn't my fault. First time we were here, we played during spring break at a kiddie carnival where they had the little rides. Now this goes out to Stephen King, who I see out here tonight.
1: Oh, we must be back in Florida, man, because this just feels too good. Oh, it's hot down here, but on the upside, it's hot down here. So. How about some more music? Who's up for some more music? Okay, we're going to have to do a few of those songs over, if that's okay, because we only rehearsed six, so we're going to wing the rest of it, if that's all right. Okay. You won't know the difference anyway. So how many of you are here for the first time ever seeing the Trailer Park Troubadours at all in a concert? Cool. All right. How many repeat offenders do we have here tonight? Nice. Cool. How many of you were drug here kicking and screaming? All right. Good deal. Some of our band members were too, so it's all right, man. We got that in common. So, all right. This next song I wrote while I was working in a factory a long time ago, and it's a factory you may have heard of. It's called Specific Electric. And we made everything that General Electric found too tedious. And so while working there, I thought I'd go ahead and was driving to work one. Yeah, a few of you who've had a few more beers will get that. We'll wait for you. We'll wait. So I was driving down the road on my way to work one morning, and I saw this scene on the side of the road. And a lot of songwriters will do this. They'll say, there's a song in there somewhere. And I'm not so sure there was, but I'm singing it every night anyway.
2: All right, let's get back to some blues. What do you think? And to help us do it, I want to introduce the president of the Suncoast Blues Society, Uncle George Willett.
3: Are we having fun yet? I got a couple quick announcements, and then I will give you the band. The first thing is we have just confirmed for our anniversary party this year, we're going to have Hubert Sumlin. That's going to be here at Skipper's on June 6th. And I want you all to be here, because it's going to be fun. Also, stop back at our booth back in the corner there. If you're not a member, get your copy of the 12-bar rag. 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Find out what's going on in the blues community. And then we got these guys. This is the band we sent up to Memphis for the IBC this year. We couldn't have been prouder. They're just freaking crazy. You're going to love them. Nervous Turkey!
4: Hey, can I get a bunch of organ in my monitor? Everything he does.
5: Oh, thank you, ladies and gentlemen. Thank you for keeping WMNF and the blues alive in Tampa Bay area. Thank you very much. I'd like to thank my family for coming out. Don't laugh too hard. That's all I can say. All right.
6: We're starting.
5: Whenever you guys are ready, yeah?

We just need a little more fiddle.

0: Everybody, can we please put our hands together for Craig, Brian, and Eddie, who are doing the sound. Thank you, guys. They've been really patient, and I'm so picky. Well, I guess it's going to be kind of clear at the end of this that if you know me, you might end up in a song. And when I introduced my grandmother as Agnes to the boys today, she swatted my butt. But she and my other grandmother and a woman named Rose in Nashville are all part of the background that went into making this Lady Ella Arkansas that we're going to sing about for you up. And maybe just... I can't hear myself. I don't know what's going on. Can we just put a little bit more of this? I'm trying to sing really loud, but hello. Maybe a little level of this in there.
1: I think the mains are on.
0: The mains are on? Hello. Please, a little bit. I don't know. Hello. Yeah, there. Thank you. Thank you.
2: Right on. Well, Joseph Martins is stuck in traffic, so we're going to go ahead and go. We are Thomas Wynn and the Believers from Orlando, Florida. Thank you very, very much. And Olivia and I are going to do a song or two before the whole band gets going. So hope you dig it, if you're ready, because we're ready. Can you?

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Thank y'all so much for inviting us back. We love Skippers, and we love y'all. Thank y'all for coming out. We boast to lay all the way from the bayous of Southwest Louisiana.

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1: Good morning. This is 88.5 WMNF Tampa. My name is Randy. It's great to be with you today on this rainy morning. It was a rainy night. It's a rainy morning. It's going to be a rainy week. Here we are in Tampa, Florida, the rain capital of the world, it seems like. We used to call it the sunshine capital, didn't we? But I kind of love the rain. I hope you do, too.

Well, that's Ben Gibbard and Death Cab for Cutie, Too Tired to Stop the War. Indeed. It's called Riptides. It's a new song from them. We heard Bittersweet Symphony by The Verve to start off the Tuesday morning show. It's great to be with you today. My name is Randy. Got some tickets to give away this morning. I'm going to give away tickets to the WMNF event with Chuck Prophet. Also, we have tickets for The Squeeze, which we'll do in the next half hour. Coming up soon at Bass Care Sound. Today is the birthday. In fact, it's an important birthday for Louis Armstrong. He was born 125 years ago today. Jazz legend Louis Armstrong was born, one of the first great celebrities of 20th century music, nicknamed Satchmo or Pops. His career spanned five decades, and he was known for his trumpet playing, singing voice, and scat singing. And his innovations included making the improvising soloist the center of the performance. We're going to listen to his 60s hit. We're going to play some more Louis Armstrong later in the show. But let's listen to his 60s hit right now here on 88.5 WMNF. You know this one, don't you?

hope you could handle some positive music early on the morning. Early in the morning on a Tuesday morning. Oh, that's U2 from their 2000 album, All That You Can't Leave Behind. And before that, we heard the great Sam Cooke with What a Wonderful World. And Louis Armstrong, the Birthday Guy, with What a Wonderful World. Two different songs, same title, but two really great ones. Coming up, Sean Canaan's going to be bringing us the WMNF news, and then we're going to give away tickets to Squeeze. They're coming to Bay Care Sound next month. And we've got a little trivia question about Squeeze, an easy one for fans, anyway. Let's listen to the band Little Big Town now. There's Nashville group. Taylor Swift wrote this song, gave it to the band because he liked their harmonies. I like their harmonies, too. Here's Little Big Town on 88.5, Better Man.

0: That's Little Big Town with Better Man. And I mentioned earlier that Taylor Swift wrote that. I think we might play some Taylor Swift later. She's got a good song about August. Maybe we'll get to that a little bit later. But right after the news, we're going to play the Squeeze. They're coming to Big Hair Sound, and we have a pair of tickets to give away right after the news. But here's Sean with the news.
1: All right, thanks, Randy. Good morning. I'm Sean Canaan with the WMNF News headlines at 6:30. A proposed constitutional amendment to drastically reduce property taxes will be on the November ballot. If passed, it would significantly reduce the homestead exemption, which is the amount of property value exempt from being taxed. Property taxes are the main source of general revenue for small municipalities that don't have much commercial activity and have low property values. For them, the passage of Amendment 3 would mean a dire lack of funding for public services. That includes cities like Bowling Green in Hardy County. WGCU's midday host Emma Rodriguez spoke with Kate Payne, state government reporter for the Florida Trib.
2: We're seeing actually across the country what some have called a property tax revolt playing out. And that's because housing prices have really soared since the pandemic, far outpacing inflation. And we're seeing that across the country. And local governments have benefited from this by pulling in more tax revenues. Not by raising tax rates necessarily, but simply collecting more revenues on homes that are now worth significantly more. Local governments would also tell you everything has gotten more expensive for them, just like it has for everybody else. But really, it was Republican Governor Ron DeSantis who, for about a year now, has been ringing this bell about property taxes and arguing we should do away with them entirely. And he pushed the Republican-controlled state legislature to hold a special session to pass his proposal on this. Lawmakers did amend that proposal, carving out school-related taxes. Homeowners will still have to pay those school taxes, but they took up this proposal from the governor's office.
3: With that lack of tax dollars, of course, comes a lack of funding for municipal services. What are some examples of those, and why are they essential for residents?
2: Property taxes are what help pay for things like police and fire protection, emergency management, garbage pickup, road maintenance, public health services, local parks, public libraries, and also drinking water and sewage treatment. Public safety is a huge part of this picture. In 55 of Florida's 67 counties, public safety is the single largest line item in their budget.
3: Your reporting took you to the small, low-income town of Bowling Green in Hardy County. You spoke to their mayor, Sam Fite, about how Amendment 3's passage would really hurt the town and other small municipalities in the state. What are his biggest worries?
2: He's not giving up on his town. You know, he's optimistic by nature, and he'll still be optimistic when they have to lock up City Hall and close it for good. And he kind of jokes about how he already has a burial plot picked out in the town cemetery. And he hopes that the town itself will still be alive when the time comes, because right now, a quarter of the town's general revenue comes from property taxes. And in Bowling Green, 98% of the homesteaded properties are already worth less than $250,000. So this measure, if voters pass it, would effectively wipe out property taxes in this town. This would leave just 20 homeowners in town whose houses are worth more than $250,000. So 20 people to essentially be paying the full cost for everyone else in town, which raises some real questions.
3: And on top of Mayor Fite, you sat down with other Bowling Green residents. What's the range of emotions and opinions you're seeing from them, especially those folks whose families have been in Bowling Green for generations?
2: So this is a very conservative area. Not people who want big government and a lot of taxes, for sure. But there were a lot of people who really said, you know, wait a minute, what about police? What about the fire department? And they understand that those services are made possible by property taxes.
3: Lastly, Kate, in the event that Amendment 3 passes, what's the fallback plan? Have you heard anything from Bowling Green or any other small municipalities?
2: So they're all pouring over their municipal budgets, you know, looking for places to cut. But again, communities like this have so little wiggle room, so few options. Bowling Green has one garbage truck. So where can we cut back is a real question. And speaking with the mayor, he did talk about things like raising utility fees, you know, trying to recoup these revenues in other ways through potentially new fees, you know, in places like Bowling Green, really sort of vulnerable local economies that are already on the brink. They're going to be really hard questions.
1: That's Kate Payne, reporter for the Florida Trib, speaking with WGCU's Emma Rodriguez about the impact of the property tax amendment on November's ballot on rural communities like Bowling Green in Hardy County. Traffic is heavy approaching the Sunshine Skyway Bridge on I-275 South at mile marker 16. The left lane is blocked, and it's also slow on approaching downtown Tampa on I-4 West. Expect more scattered thunderstorms this afternoon with highs in the mid-80s. Scattered thunderstorms early tonight, overnight lows in the mid-70s. Tomorrow, a stray shower or thunderstorm is possible with highs in the high 80s. I'm Sean Canaan with the WMNF News headlines. 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
0: Thank you, Sean. Well, Squeeze is coming to town on Wednesday, August 19th. It's a couple of weeks away, 15 days away. This time they have Adam Ant and Haircut 100 on the bill. I saw them last year at Bay Care with Boy George. It was a fantastic event, and I'm really happy they're coming back. We have a pair of tickets to give away for Squeeze. I need to ask you this question. When the two teenage friends got together in 73 or 74 in South London to get this band going, they were later known as the sort of the new wave Lennon and McCartney. Name the two guys who are still in the band, still leading the band after all these years, and you can win a pair of tickets at 813-239-9663. Here's Squeeze.

We did get a ticket winner. Glenn Reed knew that Glenn Tilbrick and Chris Difford are the two original guitarists, vocalists, songwriters of Squeeze, still with the band, and they'll be with them on August 19th at Bay Care Sound. Congratulations, Glenn.

couple of 2026 songs I like a lot. That's Gorillaz with Orange County, featuring Bizarro and Kara Jackson. And we heard Dry Spell, a really funny song, an actually funny song by Casey Musgraves. And we got started on that set with Squeeze, who will be at Big Hair Sound in a couple of weeks. Enjoy that show. Well, Matt Jaffe is out of San Francisco. He's put out a few albums over the years, and he's got a new song called Rain Dance. And I was just thinking about our weather. It's crazy. All the rain that we're getting, it's wonderful in some ways, and it's also keeping the temperatures out of the 90s, which is normally what we've got all summer long. Highs today somewhere around 86 or something. Thank you very much, rain gods. Here's Rain Dance by Matt Jaffe.

That's Patty Larkin from her 1987 album, I'm Fine. Boy, the 80s really were a golden time for singer-songwriters, along with a lot of other things going on in the 80s. That was one of the things that was happening that decade. We heard Matt Jaffe, a new song called Rain Dance, right here on 88.5 WMNF. This is the Tuesday morning show. Hey, we're going to give away more tickets. We've got tickets to Chuck Prophet coming for WMNF next week, and we're going to be giving away tickets in the next half hour. Here's a group called Infinity Song and a tune called London Foxes.

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1: And this is WMNF Tampa. Good morning.

0: Coldplay from their 2005 album, which was called X and Y, and it's really an amazing song called Fix You. Thanks for joining us this morning on WMNF. My name is Randy. It's great to be with you on the Tuesday morning show. We're going to be giving away tickets to the Chuck Prophet concert coming up for WMNF a week from Thursday.
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0: Chuck Prophet is bringing an acoustic four-piece band to Skipper Smokehouse a week from Thursday. It's going to be a great concert. We can give you a pair of tickets if you can answer this question about Chuck Prophet. Before there was Chuck Prophet concert, we can give you a pair of tickets if you can answer this question about Chuck Prophet.

Derlew knew that the band that Chuck Prophet played in as a young man was Green on Red. And we're going to play some Green on Red very soon on WMNS Tuesday Morning Show.

Some people don't realize that Bonnie Raitt had a big breakthrough album at a late age. She was about 40 years old when Nick of the Time came out, just in the nick of the time for her career to kind of get going. She had put out some really great early albums in the early 70s, but then her career was going nowhere and just wasn't happening. And then, although she was a great talent, people recognized that, but the career was just not happening. And then with her 1989 album called Nick of Time, with that song Something to Talk About, she broke through, and she's been riding it ever since for the last 47 years, something like that. She's been having great success. Maybe 37, I don't know, a long time. We hear Something to Talk About by Bonnie Raitt. Right Time by Nikki Lane. That came out in 2014. She did a show for us at Skipper's around that time. And Chuck Prophet, Let's Do Something Wrong. He'll be coming back for, I don't know, his 25th WMNF event, something like that, at Skipper's Smokehouse on August 13th. I don't think anybody's played his original band, Green on Red, in a really long time. I thought we'd play it this morning. This was the band that Chuck Prophet joined as a teenager. He was their guitar player. Dan Stewart was the singer. And they were quite a popular band. They got some national attention and all that kind of stuff as kind of a neo-psychedelic cool band. Here's a tune called Little Things in Life by Chuck Prophet's early band, Green on Red.

0: Yeah, that's Chuck Prophet's early band, Green on Red, and Nick Derlew knew about that band and got that. He won those tickets to that Chuck Prophet event coming up a week from Thursday. Get your tickets if you don't have them yet, and we'll see you there. Sean Canan is ready to bring us the news. Good morning, Sean.
1: Good morning, Randy. How are you?
0: I'm doing just fine, and it's great to be with you this morning on this kind of rainy day. I like that the weather is staying cooler this summer for some reasons, like clouds and rain, keeping us cool. Well, give us some news, and then we got some great music in the next half hour. I have to say, it's going to be a great half hour. Stick around.
1: Sounds great, Randy. Looking forward to it. Good morning. I'm Sean Canan with the WMNF News headlines. It's 7:29. In-person early voting for the August 18th primary election began in 10 Florida counties yesterday, including in Hillsborough. This year's ballot includes primary races for the U.S. Senate, governor, two state cabinet seats, along with several congressional and legislative races. There are also many city, county, and judicial races across the state being voted on this month. Mark Early is the supervisor of elections in Leon County.
2: It's in person. You don't have to worry about, you know, the mail or anything like that, having problems with your ballots. But it's just a long period of time. There's vote centers all across your county.
1: In-person early voting begins Thursday in Hardy, Highlands, Lake, and Levy counties. In-person early voting begins Friday in Citrus and Osceola counties. The whole state can vote early starting Saturday. It will run until August 15th statewide. As of yesterday morning, more than 500,000 Floridians had already voted by mail in the election. At the end of July, nearly 13.5 million Floridians were eligible to vote in the primary. The Republican and Democratic gubernatorial frontrunners continue to be the top recipients of state money for their campaigns. Democrat David Jolly, a former member of Congress, picked up nearly $73,000, and Republican Congressmember Byron Donalds received almost $60,000 on Friday in the third round of public financing for the 2026 election cycle. Jolly now has received nearly $1.6 million from the funding program, and Donalds nearly $790,000. Republican Lieutenant Governor Jay Collins is the only other gubernatorial candidate to receive the funds. A recent report from the nonprofit Food and Water Watch reveals that Tampa Electric customers have seen their bills skyrocket by 81% over the past 5 years. WMNF's Juanita Hurtado-Huerfano reports advocates gathered outside TECO's headquarters last month.
3: What do we need? Affordable energy!
4: They gather outside TECO's offices to mark the one-year anniversary of record 100-degree heat in Tampa. Isabella Moylier, the Florida organizer for Food and Water Watch, says the increase in TECO bills is over $900 a year, more than three times the rate of inflation.
5: Tampa residents are still experiencing extremely high and dangerous heat levels. And then on top of the electricity bill issue, this is all, again, just further adding to the struggles that many of us are experiencing. And at the demonstration, we were there to shed light on this issue and to hold TECO accountable for the rate increases that their customers have received over the past several years. However, we were met with a significant amount of pushback from Tampa Electric. We were asked to leave the premises.
4: Moylier also claims the company threatened to call the cops on the demonstrators.
5: This really shows the true nature of these investor-owned utilities, which are driven by profits, because we were there to talk about, you know, why have our electric bills gone up? You know, what are you going to do for community members to help with this issue? And we were just met with silence.
4: The nonprofit, along with the Hillsborough Affordable Energy Coalition, is calling on Tampa City Council and state leaders to prioritize an affordable energy reform in the next legislative session. For WMNF News, I'm Juanita Hurtado-Huerfano.
1: Summer heat can be a threat for pets as well as humans. Already this summer, at least three dogs died after being left outside in the intense heat in Hillsborough County. That is outpacing a typical year with three or four deaths. Roger Mills is the division director for animal control for Hillsborough County.
6: That's why the dogs, they're restrained, and they're restrained in the location where they're vulnerable to the sun. And And then, you know, obviously in the results is usually they overheat and die.
1: Some dogs are more vulnerable to high temperatures. Dogs with thick, heavy coats or short, flat snouts that can make breathing difficult are less able to resist the effects of heat. Sick, very young, or very old dogs are also in more danger. Lots of traffic problems to tell you about. The northbound Sunshine Skyway Bridge is jammed heading into Pinellas County. There's also some delays on I-275 South near Pinellas Point Drive. Traffic is heavy approaching downtown Tampa on I-4 West, and there are other delays, so give yourself more time this morning. Expect more scattered thunderstorms this afternoon with highs in the mid-80s. Scattered thunderstorms early tonight with overnight lows in the mid-70s. Tomorrow, a stray shower or thunderstorm is possible with highs in the high 80s. I'm Sean Canaan with the WMNF News headlines. 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

says, step right up. That's Jalen Nganda with Doctrine of Love. And before that, we heard Goo Goo Dolls. We heard the Goo Goo Dolls. And why did we play them this morning? Well, they are coming to the Tampa Bay area this month. They'll be playing on August 26th at the Mid-Florida Credit Union Amphitheater. And that's part of the reason we played the Goo Goo Dolls tune called Iris. And I hope you enjoyed that song, because I sure did. My name is Randy, and this is the Tuesday Morning Show. It's August 4th, 2026. August is a weird month. It's month 8. Kind of the end of the summer, but sort of the dog days of summer as well. Aren't too many good songs about the month, but Taylor Swift has one from her album Folklore. This one is called August. August.

That's the Lone Bellow with Honey. How many of you call your sweet one Honey? Is that an old word that's outdated, or is it still a good word? I think it's a good word. We heard Taylor Swift with August. I think I play that just about every August since it came out on the Folklore album several years ago. Well, Buddy Guy is coming to town. He recently celebrated his 90th birthday. Don't let that scare you. I recently saw Herb Alpert, who was in his 91 years old, and I saw Willie Nelson, over 90 years old, and I actually saw Buddy Guy about 3 years ago. All really good concerts. So that should be a good show when he comes to the Ruth Eckert Hall on Sunday, August 23rd. I think 90 might be the new 70. What do you think? Buddy Guy's 90. He'll be playing in Ruth Eckert Hall on August 23rd. And I think he might just go crazy.

0: Well, that's the Strokes, and they are coming to town. They're going to be at the Benchmark International Arena on September 12th. Before that, we heard Buddy Guy, who's going to be at Ruth Erkert Hall on Sunday, August 23rd. I think it's great that all these shows are coming to the area, and they're no longer bypassing Tampa Bay and finding places to play here, and it's fantastic. So anyway, all good stuff. My name is Randy, and this is the Tuesday Morning Show. Hey, if you'd like to check in with me this morning, it's 813-239-9663, or send an email to dj@wmnf.org, or send a text to 813-433-0885. Always like to hear about songs you like or don't like, or your thoughts about the show in general. Be great to hear from you this morning. I have gotten some nice texts and calls this morning already. Well, another big event coming up after the Chuck Prophet event is our annual Tom Petty tribute.
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1: Well, we're back for the third and final hour of this Tuesday morning show. I'm subbing in for Randy. Just if you're just tuning in, don't recognize, I do a show called The Waking Hours every Tuesday morning from 3 to 6. And so I'm joined today by my girlfriend, Nancy Bird, and we're having a great time bringing you some music. We've got some great music, I hope, lined up in this last and final hour together. Starting off with James McMurtry from his album The Horses and the Hounds. And I got to see James in that Frozen. Oh my gosh, it was cold over at Skipper's that night, but he put on such a great show. I picked up this CD, and we're going to play Vaquero. We're going to play the Subdudes going way back in time and some relatively recent yarn in this set.

0: Well, that was what did you call Aunt Nancy? What was that, Jukin set or something? Anyhow, we were doing a little dancing. I hope you guys were too. I want to thank Diane called and thanked us for playing the Subdudes.
1: She said she heard them up north.
0: They're such a great band. So many great songs. Hard to pick them. You know, I've been here since 3 this morning when I started the waking hours, and I'm running out of time to play the things I
1: wanted. You have put in your time here at the station, Craig.
0: I could do a 6-hour show. I would actually enjoy it. There's just so much great music to share with people. And, well, of course, that was Yarn that just ended that from Saturday Night's Sermon and Let the Universe. What a wonderful song that is. The Subdudes from Annunciation, You'll Be Satisfied, and Vaquero as James McMurtry from his album The Horses and the Hounds. You know, I was thinking about when Randy asked me if I'd sub on this date. That was like a month ago. This is the one song that came to mind that I just have to play. I think, you know, there has never been a greater anti-war song, understated anti-war song, that fits what's going on today, I think, than this song right here by Crosby, Stills, and Nash. Just gotta play it.

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0: it, of course, is The Temptations. Send that out to my partner today, Nancy Bird. That's from the 20th Century Masters, Best Of. And in front of that, Crosby, Stills, and Nash. I don't think there's a better song. You can't dance to it, as Nancy said. Anyhow, Wooden Ships. And I want to thank, Dan and Janet from Tallahassee, who sent me an email, and thank you so much for what you wrote. Sean is ready. Let's get the last of the local news this morning.
1: All right, thanks so much, Craig. Good morning. I'm Sean Canaan with the WMNF News headlines at 8:30. A Pinellas sheriff's deputy kidnapped and killed his ex-girlfriend in Spring Hill late yesterday. According to the Pasco County Sheriff's Office, the deputy then died by suicide. Pasco deputies initially responded to reports of an aggravated assault, which was later updated to a kidnapping. According to the Pasco Sheriff's Office, Pinellas County Sheriff's Office Deputy Troy Savitz was reported to have a gun and threatening a former girlfriend over a dispute about property. Later, deputies found both people dead from gunshot wounds. The sheriff's office calls it an isolated incident with no further public safety threat. The St. Pete Free Clinic is expanding the availability of fresh foods at a community food bank in Lailman. The expansion of the Jared Hetchkoff Community Food Bank announced yesterday comes after an Alice report found Lailman has one of the highest poverty rates in Pinellas County. The report is released every year by the United Way Suncoast and looks at the state of poverty in Florida by county. It also evaluates what is known as the Alice threshold, families that live above the poverty level but still cannot afford basic household necessities. In Pinellas County, 37% of households fall under that threshold, and 10% live under the poverty level. Here's St. Pete Free Clinic CEO Jennifer Yeagley in audio provided by the organization.
2: Groceries are the leading concern for most people when it comes to being able to afford just the basics, and that was a national study. Second only to groceries are housing and healthcare, and of course the Free Clinic is on the front lines of 2 out of 3 of those critical needs nationally, and we see that play out every single day in Pinellas County and in the Lailman zip codes in particular.
1: Lailman is a small unincorporated community east of St. Petersburg and south of Clearwater. Nearly 69% of its households are below the Alice threshold or below the federal poverty level.
2: We have found that folks from the Lailman area and these zip codes are coming down to visit us at our downtown Indoor Choice Fresh Pantry location, which serves every zip code in the county. But we're really excited to make what we do so much easier to access by being right here in the community with our neighbors.
1: More than 2,000 Lailman residents visit the downtown St. Pete Free Clinic food pantry or use a mobile drive-through distribution in South St. Pete. But as a way to streamline the process and increase access to fresh foods, the clinic is expanding to an appointment-based service at the Jared S. Hetchkoff Community Food Bank. Families will be able to enter the warehouse and pick up their own groceries at no cost rather than receiving a pre-selected box. 16 incumbent state legislators face primary challenges next week. All of them are in the House, and all but 3 are Republicans. Some challengers claim they decided to run without focusing on their opponents. One GOP challenger has been accused of being a Democratic plant. In every case, the incumbent enters the home stretch of the primary with a sizable financial advantage. More than 100 people are dead after yesterday's magnitude 7.4 earthquake in western Colombia. WLRN's Tim Paget reports the death toll is expected to rise.
3: The quake was centered in the remote Pacific Coast province of Chocó. Videos show buildings like the historic cathedral in Manizales collapsing. But the destruction and deaths extended south to neighboring Valle de Cauca province and the large city of Cali. Colombian-American Mariel Anderson of Miami said her 91-year-old father and stepmother in Cali were in shock.
4: Things were falling from the tables and really devastating. Cracks in the walls inside their apartment. So they were panicked.
3: Former Colombian Foreign Minister Luis Gilberto Murillo, a native of Chocó, was also in Cali and spoke to WLRN.
5: Cali was hit very badly. I was in a 5th floor. This building is shaking and I help people to get outside. You think the building is collapsing and you are about to die.
3: Murillo said he expects the affected area, which includes Colombia's important coffee growing region, will need extensive aid and reconstruction.
5: Really, we will need a lot of support from the international community. community and Colombians, particularly in the United States.
3: Newly inaugurated Colombian President Abelardo de la Espriella has declared a national disaster. I'm Tim Padgett in Miami.
1: Traffic is jammed approaching Tampa on the northbound Howard Franklin Bridge. There's also heavy traffic approaching downtown Tampa on I-4 West and I-275 South. And it's the first day of school in some counties, including Pinellas, Polk, Hernando, Hardy, and Highland, so be careful on the roads. The National Weather Service has issued a heat advisory from noon until 7 this evening. Scattered thunderstorms will develop this afternoon, highs in the mid-90s. A stray shower or thunderstorm is possible tonight, overnight lows in the high 70s. A stray shower or thunderstorm is possible tomorrow with dangerously hot temperatures in the mid-90s. I'm Sean Canaan with the WMNF News headlines. 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
0: Thanks, Sean. And, well, one more time, what a great service WMNF has with this local news, bringing you stuff that's actually meaningful to all of us that live in this Tampa Bay area.
6: 47 years right here.
0: We have been alive and vibrant because people support us. It's amazing because they don't have to. Of course, if they didn't, we'd eventually go away. But this business model makes no sense. Give us some money if you got some. Give us what you think you can afford. And as I say, every membership drive, Duke Energy doesn't ask me what I can afford. They just give me a bill, and if I don't pay it, they don't give me a gift when I pay it. Anyhow, enough of that. This is a great station. It's a real privilege to be doing this morning show today. I want to thank all the people that have been calling and texting and emailing, both Nancy and I. It's been a lot of fun. We've got less than a half an hour left, and I've got about 3 hours of music left sitting on the bench behind me. But anyhow, I wanted to play this Don Henley song. It was recorded live September 6th in 1993 up in Massachusetts, and we're going to play that, and then we're going to play some Ella and Louis Armstrong. So all over the map. We got a little bit of time to squeeze a few things in.

0: Nancy, it's about time for us to wrap it up for a day. That's Aaron Lee Tajin with Science Friction, and it has something to do with your Pints of Science program.
1: We've had such a nice time visiting with you today, and I have enjoyed Pints of Science so much, and I have a special speaker coming up next month.
0: You do?
1: It's you.
0: Oh, I guess I'm going to be there, and I'm going to fill in, but...
1: Yeah.
0: If you're not familiar with Pints of Science, it's something that my beautiful partner here has put together at New World over in Tampa. And boy, it's been successful and a lot of fun. And check it out. It's what, the second Wednesday of every month?
1: Second Wednesday of every
0: month.
1: All
0: right. So,
1: three scientists,
0: a lot of fun, a lot of...
1: Education bombs.
0: Education and a lot of science. So anyhow... In front of that, we did a little blues. We have a great blues show on Monday, and I always try to play a little blues on my waking hour show. We played Already Gone by Thorburn Risiger and the Black Tornado from Live at House Cecil. Can't take that away from me. That's Ella Fitzgerald and Louis Armstrong, and started with Don Henley, The End of the Innocents, recorded live September 6, 1993. What a great... time I've had these past 6 hours. And we want to thank the Dinas.
1: Oh, our friends from Dunedin, Jim and Barbara.
0: And all the people that called and emailed and texted today. We've got a little bit of time before we have to turn it over to Democracy Now. And so we're going to end it with Sam Morrow, who's kind of reinvented himself, and his new CD, Southern Boogie, is all of that. You guys have a great week. This is WMNF Tampa.

jot this down. It's almost time for NPR. Thank you so much for all the emails and the well wishes. You guys have a great week. This is W.

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1: 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It's Tie-Dye Tuesday, and boy, have we got a show for you.

0: hope your day had some sunshine in it amongst all that rain and earlier downpours. But it's Tie-Dye Tuesday, so let's celebrate music, let's celebrate ourselves, and let's celebrate listener-supported community radio right here on WMNF Tampa, he tried to say. Special show tonight, just excitement in my blood, as it's our show that we nicknamed The Days Between. It's a musical celebration of Jerry Garcia and friends. His birthday was August 1st, and he passed on August 9th. So we celebrate The Days Between. And we're talking Jefferson Airplane, Jefferson Starship, Crosby, Stills, and Nash, some new Riders of the Purple Sage, some solo projects, some bluegrass even in there, of course, and some good old Grateful Dead coming your way tonight, celebrating everything magical that happened musically in San Francisco. And good day, sunshine, my friends. We have some tickets to share with you for something that's called Meet Up at the Movies. So it's a Grateful Dead movie coming up on August 8th and August 10th. We have tickets to give away to share with you. So I'm going to give you one thing you can do in advance. Check this out right now. 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Spelled the way it sounds. Meetupatthemovies.com. And look for a theater near you. And we may be able to give you some free tickets in a very short while for that night. So check it out, my friends. And you will need to have some internet access to redeem a code that we're going to give you. So think about it. But it's Tie-Dye Tuesday, and it's a very special show. So let's go right here, right now. Gather around the radio. Let all your friends know it's Jerry Garcia and musical friends tonight. And let's do it. The Days Between. 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

Well, there's some Grateful Dead for you. In the studio, Bob Weir, Donna Jean Godchow, and the lead vocals, Walk in the Sunshine from the album Ace, 1972. And we started out with the Grateful Dead doing the Beatles. Yes, that was the song Tomorrow Never Knows live at the Omni in Atlanta that some of us were probably at. Spring Tour 93, the Grateful Dead performing Tomorrow Never Knows at the Omni. It's our special Days Between show tonight. Jerry Garcia and friends coming up. We have some Crosby, Stills, and Nash next. We have some Jefferson Airplane, some Jefferson Starship coming up after that. Some new Riders of the Purple Sage. Lots of good songs you know and love. And, of course, music made by the people we know and love. But also, you heard me mention, we have ticket giveaway this evening for the Grateful Dead meetup at the movies. And what you need to do is I'm going to give you a website. This is the second time I'm telling you this information. The movie is August 8th. That's this weekend. And August 10th. Only those 2 days. So you can go to meetupatthemovies.com, just the way it sounds. Meetupatthemovies.com. And what you'll do is pick your theater. It's showing in Tampa. It's showing in Oldsmar. It's showing in Gibsonton. It's showing in Pinellas Park. It's showing in St. Petersburg. It's in Bradenton. And the other option

option is Lake Buena Vista for the eastern folks, if you will. But the good folks, the great folks at Fandango have shared these with us. So those are all the different cities that it's at. 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And when you check out at the end, when you cash out, you'll have codes to enter, one code per ticket, so you can be a guest of the Freak Show this weekend, August 8th, August 10th. We're not going to give them away just yet. I want you to go to that website, get comfortable, pick your theater, pick your showtime. And our next break, we're going to start taking some calls and things. So here we are right here on the Freak Show, giving back to you, our wonderful, grateful freaks out there. We appreciate you. And let's go into studio with Crosby, Stills, and Nash, of course, with their friend Jerry Garcia sitting in on pedal steel guitar.

0: Well, there was an album called Songs for Beginners released in 1971. Graham Nash and his friends right there. Of course, David Crosby there and the Grateful Dead guys. I Used to Be a King is the name of that one. Songs for Beginners. Ahead of that, Crosby, Stills, and Nash with Jerry Garcia on the pedal steel guitar. The album was Deja Vu, recorded in October of 69, but not released until 1970. If you're like me, you like to keep track of those things. So let's celebrate Jerry Garcia and musical friends tonight. Coming up next, we're staying in San Francisco, where those last two tracks were recorded, featuring musical selections from the Jefferson Airplane, Jefferson Starship family. That's coming up right next, coming your way. And as mentioned, all Jerry and friends tonight. Lots of good variety in the mix. And we'll end in typical fashion with some Grateful Dead, of course. But we were talking about Meet Up at the Movies. And I hope you've had a chance to check that now, because we have tickets to give away. So meetupatthemovies.com. All you have to do is pick your theater. You pick your show time, and then we'll give you a code to enter at checkout to pay for it. Is that something like that? You know, it's a free ticket, in other words. Oh, I shouldn't say that word, but we're sharing back with our wonderful freaky deadhead friends. And, of course, I said the showings are in Tampa, Oldsmar, Gibsonton, Pinellas Park, St. Petersburg, Bradenton, and Lake Buena Vista. Thanks to the folks at Fandango for sharing with us. 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The first three people through on any of those will hook you up with a pair of tickets. Remember, you got to pick the theater, you got to pick the showtime, and we'll give you the code. Hey, let's go to San Francisco. Here's our friends in the Jefferson Airplane.
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0: Well, a wonderful album there. Paul Kantner and Friends, Blows Against the Empire, another 1970 album. That track right there was called Starship. Kind of a nice fantasy about leaving our planet and wandering and enjoying life, if you will, to the fullest hippie freak extent. Is that a nice way to say that? I think that's an easier way to say sex and drugs and flying in a starship. But anyway, Paul Kantner, Grace Slick, Jerry Garcia. That was Harvey Brooks on the bass. You know him, right? Also David Crosby, Graham Nash, David Freiberg in there. We also heard Have You Seen the Stars Tonight from the same album, which was, again, Paul Kantner, Grace Slick, Jerry Garcia, David Crosby, and Mickey Hart, even on percussions, and started out with Jefferson Airplane from Surrealistic Pillow, 1967 album featuring the Marty Balin wonderful track, Coming Back to Me. And that was Jerry Garcia in the mix there on acoustic guitar as well. So interesting, all this information comes out years later now, doesn't it? If you're just joining us, it's Tie-Dye Tuesday. My name's Ed Green. We're here on The Freak Show, gathered around the radio, celebrating the music and the legacy of Jerry Garcia. Our Days Between show is what we're calling it. And again, featuring Jerry Garcia and musical friends on all the tracks tonight. And we've already heard from Crosby, Stills, and Nash. We've already heard from the Jefferson Airplane and Jefferson Starship people. We're headed next for some new riders and even some train songs, if you will. And, of course, that comes with the side note that on our way into the station tonight, Brad and I had to stop and visit with the Amtrak leaving Tampa. So that was kind of a cool premonition of sorts to play extra good train songs tonight. So that's what we're going to do next. But also, if you missed the early beginning, coming up this weekend, August 8th and August 10th, will be Meet Up at the Movies, which is a Grateful Dead movie from a 1991 concert at Giant Stadium. We have passes that we're sharing. And the way it works is you have to go to www.meetup.com at themovies.com, and it's just the way it sounds, spelled that way. And that'll bring up the Grateful Dead movie. You have to pick your theater, you have to pick your date, you have to pick your showtime, and we're going to give you some codes to plug in so you can be the guest of the Freak Show there. So if you'd like to do that, give us a call, 813-239-9663. 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You can email us if you'd like tickets, dj@wmnf.org. Or even text us, 813-433-0885. And we're going to head back to some more music here as we head into the approaching that 7 o'clock hour. So check it out if you can. Meetupatthemovies.com. You pick your theater. You pick your showtime. You pick your seats. And we'll help you with that. But we'll expect a few more calls. You want to give us a call? How about three more callers or three more emailers or three more texters at the number I just gave you? Meanwhile, we're headed back. Or are we staying in San Francisco, perhaps, is a nicer way to say that, as we had a request for some new Riders of the Purple Sage.
1: 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This is John Dawson from the new Riders of the Purple Sage. 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

0: Well, the wonderful bluegrass of the band Old and in the Way right there. Of course, featuring Jerry Garcia on the banjo, Peter Rowan on the guitar, David Grisman on the mandolin, Vassar Clements on the fiddle, and John Kahn on the bass. Wonderful music there in the studio. Back in, that was live at the, I'm confused with the ticket giveaway, my apologies, at the Boarding House, San Francisco, October 8th, 1973. Live in the studio was the Mystery Train with Merle Saunders and the Old and in the Way guys, Jerry Garcia, David Grisman, Vassar Clements, and John Kahn, and of course, Freight Train, David Grisman, Jerry Garcia from the album Not for Kids Only, keeping you caught up with what we're playing as we keep ourselves quite busy here, sharing some tickets with you for the Grateful Dead special meetup at the movies coming up this weekend. We'll talk more about that in a very short while. Let's take care of a couple things that we need to take care of. And then we will also be right back with some of the best Janis Joplin you have ever heard in your life. So there, I said it.
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0: All right, my friends, it was back in July of 1970 at this place called the Euphoria Ballroom in San Rafael, California, July 16th, 1970. And I'm just going to play it. It'll speak for itself, but it's the pure magic of Pigpen Ron McKernan and his cohort Janis Joplin on stage together. The Grateful Dead with the special guest Janis Joplin. Sit back, do what you need to do. Enjoy the tunes. 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

0: something about, don't you, man?
1: What do you think it's about?
0: You know it's about, man.
1: It's about
0: totally
1: that. I know you got it. Tell me a story.
0: Hey, I'll show us a thing. Turn it off.
1: Hey, do that once again.
0: You want to once again?
1: I'll follow you down next time.
0: Stand back here.
1: You make it look so good.
0: That's what it's about, man. It's about getting it on. As a matter of fact, it's about getting it down. Yeah.

0: I'm trying to be nice.
1: That's what you like? I don't like
0: right.
1: that. I don't like that.
0: That's your fault.
1: We might be able to get it together, though.
0: Say no, no, no. I'll tell you in time. I'm gonna tell you fellas like I was saying before. Now, if you want some goodie like I got standing next to me this evening, the first thing you got to do is get your hands out of your pockets, like I said before.
1: You gotta work hard too, Daddy. I'll tell you what you gotta do.
0: Oh, yeah? Huh. Get your hands out of your pockets.
1: I'm tired of these hippie jack-offs, man.
0: Stop playing that pocket pool. And make a little noise with your hands. 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
1: It's all you on.
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1: Let's go backstage at DC.
0: Come on, man. 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
1: You know what it is.
0: Get on.
1: You know what it is.
0: Get on.
1: You only need one thing, baby.
0: Get on now.
1: When it's dark, it looks mighty dark around here, as a matter of fact, man. I'll tell you.

0: think it's a fox.
1: Oh my, oh my. Hope you enjoyed that. Janis Joplin sitting in with the Grateful Dead. That was recorded in 1970. Of course, it was on July 16th, to be exact, at the Euphoria Ballroom, San Rafael, California. Pure magic right there. Musical magic, thanks to Janis Joplin and the Grateful Dead, giving it a workout together right here on The Freak Show on WMNF Tampa. It's our special Days Between celebration, the music of Jerry Garcia, who was born on August 1st and passed on August 9th. So we celebrate the Days Between with Jerry and friends. You may have missed the Crosby, Stills, and Nash set. You may have missed the Jefferson Airplane, Jefferson Starship set. But you can go back, find the Freak Show page on the schedule at WMNF.org, and you can listen to tonight's show again for a full week. That's such a wonderful thing. So back to some music. That's what we're here for. Celebration continues. And where we're headed now, on this day, recordings, my friends. And it comes with birthday wishes for our friend Sherry. Happy birthday to you. And we're started out right here, right now, at the O'Keefe Center in Toronto. This was on August 4th, today's date, back in 1968.
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0: Nice.
1: Why don't you try it now, man?
2: Okay. Testing, testing, 1, 2, 3,
1: hey,
2: testing.
1: Man, don't test it, man. That's why the mic's not working. Okay, just a minute. Let me see if it's on.
2: Well, what do you want me to say?
1: Okay, we're on. Go.
2: Okay. Hi, this is Dorm Radio, D-O-R-M, broadcasting live from the basement of the science building. Great. So we're going to be here all night playing the kind of music you want to hear. We're going to have your favorite requests and everything. So just, if you want to have a request, just call up or just come down here to the basement of Science Building. We'll play any kind of music that you want.
1: Okay, play this tune, man. Play it.
2: We're not playing the Grateful Dead again.
1: Come on, man. Play it.
2: Let's play something from this century.
1: Just play this one cut,
2: we played
1: man.
2: That last week.
1: Okay. Here. Play this one, man. It's a new one.

Well, that was the Grateful Dead recorded on today's date, August the 4th, 1976, at Roosevelt Stadium, Jersey City, New Jersey. I was at that place a few times, saw some great concerts there over the years. Makes me smile thinking about that. Ahead of that, we heard the song Sunrise, Donna Jean Godchow, lead vocals. That was at the Hollywood Sportatorium right here in Florida, Pembroke Pines, May 22nd, 1977. We got to make way for the Dream Clinic up next after the NPR News headlines. And don't forget our jam band show, In the Groove, from 10 until midnight. I'll meet you back here next week, my friends. Have the best week you can. Keep that music playing. Keep the light shining. And certainly meet me back here next Tuesday night. We're back to the request next Tuesday. We got a ton of your requests to play. So it's going to be another great gathering of freaks and music. So the Freak Show loves you. This is WMNF Dumba.

Well, good evening, good evening. Gonna start with one that you may well know. Cast your minds back, if you will, to 1972 or thereabouts and spot the tune.

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1: Thank you.

0: thing like having too much of a good time in the studio, huh?
1: Yep.
0: Hey, it's folks, it's 8:21 in the evening here at WMNF Tampa, Bradenton, Sarasota, St. Petersburg, all over the world at WMNF.org. And it's time for the Dream Clinic. That's every Tuesday night, 8 to 10 p.m., right in the middle of freaking dreaming, grooving. Hey, we started out tonight with, I've been having a Jethro Tull itch lately. And so we heard Living in the Past, and that came from the 5 CD set that they came out with called Still Living in the Past.

0: got a bunch of really cool stuff on it. We heard the remastered version of that title track. And then Thick as a Brick, that was a bonus live track. It was recorded in 1978, and it was included on another one of those deluxe releases. Thick as a Brick came out in 72, but they did the
1: one of those words.
0: It was the expanded version. That's what it was. It had a bunch of cool stuff on it. Anyway, that's what we heard. Thick as a Brick, part one. So here's another album that came out in one of these deluxe expanded editions. And one of my favorite albums from my long ago high school days was Who's Next by The Who. And wow, I just really been grooving on Live at Leeds and some of their other stuff. But when Who's Next came out, I thought that was pretty cool. But what they didn't tell you in the beginning was that they had recorded most of the album in New York City, and they had added Leslie West, one of my other favorites, on a second guitar. And after they did all that, they decided, no, let's go back to England and we'll just do them ourselves. And those tracks with Leslie West lay there in the hands of some collectors and so forth. I've had them before, but now they're actually out in super duper condition on the Who's Next Deluxe Edition. So we're going to hear a couple of those. Baby Don't You Do It did not turn up on the Who's Next album, but you can hear a lot of Leslie West in there if you know his tone.
1: Yeah, he's pretty distinct.
0: Yeah. And then we have an edited version of Won't Get Fooled Again, and you can hear him on that as well. It won't sound exactly like the one that came out, but I think it's a pretty cool version. We've also got Brian Auger by request coming up tonight. Wishbone Ash in the second hour. Tom Principato is coming up, and some more really cool stuff. Hey, give us a call. We would love to hear from you. It's 813-239-9663, and also email dj@wmnf.org. Tim, let's get into some Who with Leslie West.

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0: Okay, we've finished the first hour here of the Dream Clinic. It's 8:59 in the evening here at WMNF Tampa. And we were listening to several things. We started out that last break with The Who, Baby Don't You Do It, and also another version of Won't Get Fooled Again. And those came from the one of the deluxe special discs from the Who's Next Deluxe Edition. And that was just one of my favorite albums back in the day, 1971, when it originally came out. And got some good calls, people who recognized that Leslie West was included in the band on these outtakes. So I thought that was pretty cool. I mean, what more could you ask for? One of my favorite bands, The Who, with one of my favorite players, Leslie West. I mean, man, that was good. Anyway, we went on to Brian Auger's Oblivion Expressed with the song Truth from Second Wind 1972. And a lot of people have said that, wow, that sounds exactly like Jeff Beck's song Situation. And I think it was.
1: Yeah, you can see the similarities for sure.
0: Well, the singer, what's his name, Alex?
1: Alex Lingerwert.
0: He sang with Jeff Beck, I believe, on that one. And then also with Brian Auger and then Santana later. So maybe that was why that got to, I don't know, but one of those cool things. Anyway, Shotgun LTD had one album out in 1971. That was the last track we heard. The song was called Number Two. I don't know why that was, but I thought it sounded pretty good.
1: Yep.
0: So anyway, hey, we've got another hour to go. If you'd like to give us a call, get some good calls tonight, it's 813-239-9663, or you can email dj@wmnf.org. We've also gotten some messages from our pal Brother Bill out there. He's a real Leslie West fan. And also Mark was making a comment and a suggestion that we play Peter Bardens, who is associated, well, he had his own stuff, but he also played with Camel there. And then we got a really cool call. Somebody, Jimmy T from Tampa, he had called a suggestion to play Jethro Tull, but about 7:30 or 7:40, and was really surprised when we started out with that. But yeah, that's the way things go sometimes. Anyway, we're going to get started. Wishbone Ash, their first album came out, and it was out in August of 1970. So we're going to play something from that. And then we've got a band called the Flying Ryans, two brothers playing guitars, and they did some covers, and one of the covers was a Wishbone Ash cover. So we're going to hear that now. We've got other bands, Lunacy, kind of a rare record from 76, Dillinger from 75, and some more. So anyway, keep listening. Give us a call. We'd love to hear from you.

0: sounds like Mountain Jam in the background there. What a tune. Hey, we heard for the first set of the second hour of the Dream Clinic here at WMNF, we heard a band called the Flying Ryans, and there's two brothers on guitars, and boy, they've got a great, great sound with the twin guitars and also the vocals as well. And
1: yeah, it's always nice when a band has good vocals instead of having nice guitar but having to put up with a little rough around the edge stuff.
0: Yeah. Well, they did, I thought, a great job of blowing free a Wishbone Ash tune that came from their record called Blue Marble, came out in 2005. And then we went back to the first Wishbone Ash album, self-titled 1970, and heard the studio version of Phoenix. And, of course, that got expanded later on from 10 and 11 minutes up to, like, anywhere between 16, 17, and 20 minutes.
1: So. Yeah, we saw them in March over there in Clearwater.
0: Yeah, we've seen them a few times, actually. Got to see them up close and personal over at Skipper's.
1: Yep.
0: So, well, let's see. We've got a couple more sets we're going to play tonight. Going to listen to a couple of lesser-known albums. Luna Sea was a band that had one album out in 1976. Going to listen to one track from them. And then one of my favorite albums from the mid-70s was, it's called Don't Lie to the Band, and the band's name was Dillinger. So we're going to hear a couple of tracks that came off of that album. And then some kind of a right or left-hand turn somewhere into the blues area with Tom Principato. I was listening to a 1995 album by him, doing some very, kind of like Hendrix plays a Telecaster. So we'll see what that sounds like. Anyway, hey, give us a call. George is here to help us out tonight. It's 813-239-9663. And also checking email, DJ@WMNF.org.

0: really like that set, if I do say so myself. That Dillinger Band, I really like that one album. Don't Lie to the Band was the name of it. Came out in 1975. Some people say 76, somewhere around there. And their two songs, the last one was called Coming Home, and then Two Time Love was the first one they did. But before that, a really cool track called Rousing Ghosts that was done by a band called Luna Sea. And that was put out in 1976. That mid-70s stuff was really, really cool. So,
1: yeah, every time you say Luna Sea, it makes me think of an album name.
0: Yeah.
1: Yep.
0: So, we've got one more set that we're going to play, and it's kind of going to drift off into a bluesy direction. And Tom Principato is he's one of those guitar masters, got a ton of albums out. We're going to hear a couple of things that kind of refer to Hendrix a little bit, doing some of those funky sounds. Almost to me sounds like Hendrix playing a Telecaster or something with some of the cool sounds. And also wanted to let you know that next week, Brother Tim and I will be doing double duty again.
1: Yeah, I enjoy doing In the Groove. It's always nice to have that extra time to do more stuff.
0: And think of some songs that we might not play on the Dream Clinic that might fit there. But anyway, it'll be 4 hours of Dream Clinic In the Groove that Tim and I will be doing next week while Thor's out of town. So I hope you can mark that on your calendars for a four-hour stretch. You won't be able to go to bed that early.
1: Yep.
0: At night. We'll make sure of it. Okay, we've got that one last bluesy set. Let's go ahead and hear what this sounds like. Give us a call if you'd like. The number is 813-239-9663. Getting a bunch of email at dj@wmnf.org. Tim?

0: from the Talking Cover, Jan Ackerman. But it's time for us to get out of here. Hey, we've had a quick show tonight and a lot of response. Thank you so much for that. Thank you for listening and thank you for taking the time to respond. It's almost second short of 10 o'clock in the evening here at WMNF Tampa. You've been listening to the Dream Clinic, and in just a few minutes, we're going to get into the NPR news, if you can get into that. And then Thor is going to get you in the groove. Don't forget that next week we've got a double header coming up. Tim and I will be doing both the Dream Clinic from 8 to 10 p.m. And then we're going to move over to Studio 2 and get you in the groove, we hope. So got some cool stuff planned for you. So, well, folks, we'll see you next time around.
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past the cup, somewhere near the inner ear. I don't know how it does it, but it does. What happens, it seems to happen.

gets hold of the nervous system. It takes all that awful nerves away.

Yeah, that's the touch I like. That was a little Jerry Garcia and Merle Saunders. That was released on their Garcia Live Volume 22. It was recorded back on September 25th, 1971 at the Lion's Share, which is this little Quonset hut just outside of town there in Northern California. And this is, of course, In the Groove, and we are in the days between Jerry Garcia's birth date, August 1st, and the day of his passing, August 9th, 95. When he was only 53, would have been 84 this year. And, of course, this year we also lost Bobby, so kind of got a double celebration going on. We're going to listen tonight to music, new music, inspired by those two legends. But before we get into the new stuff, let's let Bobby sing us about the days between. This is from the Dear Jerry celebration that was held in Merriweather Park Pavilion back in the day. Check out Bob and Days Between.

0: Thank you so much. I'd like to first say that it's a huge honor and a privilege for me to be able to do this.
1: All right, Mr. Warren Haynes there, doing his best channeling of Jerry Garcia. That was recorded live at the Bonnaroo Festival, June the 15th, 2003, 23 years ago this summer. Before that, we heard Andy Hall and Roosevelt Collier. Andy Hall, the dobro player from infamous String Dusters, and Roosevelt Collier, the pedal steel player from the Lee Boys, off of Andy Hall's 2017 release, Let the Steel Play. They were doing Crazy Fingers. And we started it off with Bob Weir, off of the Dear Jerry, the celebration of the music of Jerry Garcia, that was recorded live at Meriwether Post Pavilion. And the band on that particular album was Don, it was the house band for the concert. It was Don Was on bass, Buddy Miller and Audley Freed on guitar, Matt Rawlings on keys, Raymond Weber on drums. And of course, Bobby doing his thing out there. That was May the 14th, 2015 was when it was recorded to get released a year later in October of 2016. This is Thor getting you in the groove, sharing the music of Mr. Jerry Garcia, Mr. Bob Weir, the days between we're celebrating here on this Tuesday, August the 4th, 2026. Got way more music than I got time for, so I'm going to just jump back into it. We're going to keep the live stuff going. This is Kendall Street Company, live in 25. Check out this bird song on In the Groove.

0: Thank you guys so much. We had an incredible time. This place fucking rules. You guys.
1: That was some tasty Joe Russo Almost Dead there, recorded in Chicago, 7/11/19. Really sweet version of that. And of course, the Joe Russo's Almost Dead consists of Joe Russo on drums, Tom Hamilton and Scott Metzger on guitars and vocals, Mark Benevento on keys, the other half of the Benevento-Russo duo, and Dave Drewitz, the bass player from Ween. And before that, we heard Birdsong, Kendall Street Company, off of their CD Live in 25. It was actually recorded in 23, April 7th, 2023, at the Shop in Dunbar, West Virginia. Really cool version of Birdsong there with the great sax run in that one. This is Thor getting you in a groove. 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I do appreciate you tuning in and listening. Thanks to Pete in Indian Rocks. He appreciated Jerry and Ken Nordine to open the show tonight, celebrating the days between. And so just a quick concert rundown for you. If you want to get out and see some Grateful Dead-inspired music live, Thursday night, Uncle John's band will be down at Bayboro Brewing in St. Pete. And then Friday night, if you're on the Hillsboro side of town, they'll be at Skipper Smokehouse. Down at Cage Brewing that Friday night is Pinball Wizards, Music of the Who. Saturday night, the 8th, we've got Johnny G. Lyons Band will be at Skipper Smokehouse. And Roe Joma will be at the Dunedin Brewery. And then Sunday, some more Jerry music, Jerryland at the Cage Brewing in St. Pete. And Yacht Rock will be at the Dunn Brew. On into the following week, Tamayo will be at Dunn Brew on Saturday the 15th. Boxcar Hollow with Phil Bate will be at Ale and the Witch on Sunday the 16th. That's a 4:30 show. Wednesday at the Amp, Jack Johnson and Lake Street Dive. Thursday the 20th, Eric Johansson at Skipper Smokehouse. Friday the 21st, George Pennington at Henderson's Live in South Tampa. Saturday the 22nd, Roosevelt Collier at Dunn Brew. And Steve Connolly will be at the Ale and the Witch that Saturday the 22nd. And then the last Saturday of the month, another chance to check some Dead-inspired music. Uncle John's band on Saturday the 29th will be at Skipper Smokehouse, and Gent Treadley at Katiki that same day. That'll do it for the concert report. Be sure to get out and support live music. It's what this station, this show in particular, are all about. All right, speaking of live music, let's get back into it. This is a little music from Nugs.net. It features a band that came through the area, a band out of Denver called Althea. They did a show on Jerry's birthday back on the 1st. And this is somewhat what it sounded like.

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1: All right, little shakedown street, hometown style. That was Rich Sheldon and his band playing live at the Ale and the Witch. And Damon Navari throwing in some rhymes there. That was recorded on Friday, October the 11th, 2024, and released on July 16th of 2025. Live at the Ale and the Witch, Rich Sheldon Band. Before that, we heard Squirve doing Althea, and they did that live at Mancos Brewing in Mancos, Colorado, just this past week, 8/1/26. This is Thor getting in the groove, sharing in the music of Mr. Jerry Garcia and the Days Between show here on WMNF. Closing out Tie-Dye Tuesday. Thanks for Mechanic. He's out there listening. He called. And we're going to get next into Mr. Billy Strings, also on 8/1/26, just a few days ago. He paid tribute to Jerry Garcia by covering one of my favorite Jerry tunes. Jerry and David Grisman do a killer version of this, but check out Billy Strings' version of Arabia on In the Groove.

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1: A really tasty Arabia there. Billy Strings and his band recorded up in Bethel Woods, New York, just a few days ago, 8/1/26. Tribute there to Mr. Jerry Garcia from none other than Billy Strings. Hope you enjoyed that one as much as I did. Got a few more minutes left in it, but so I hated to cut it short, but I do want to play you one more. This was also recorded on Jerry's birthday, 8/1, but this was back in 2010. One of my favorite dead tunes, Jerry tunes that we'll take you out on here tonight. Do appreciate everybody tuning in and listening. This is String Cheese Incident on In the Groove.
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String Cheese Incident, covering Eyes of the World. That's from their release On the Road, North Plains, Oregon. 08-01-10. Mr. Scott Law from Cosmic Twain sitting in, doing the Jerry parts with them. That was recorded at Horning's Hideout. This is Thor sharing in the group with you tonight, the Days Between edition. 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
3: 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I am a huge fan of 2000s to 2010s pop music. I am absolutely in love with Kesha. She is arguably my favorite pop singer. Great voice, great personality, extremely talented.
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1: And, you know, that's my guilty pleasure, is rocking out to Kesha when I'm driving places. You would think, for people that know me, you would think I'm listening to, like, heavy metal and stuff all the time. No, no, I'm jamming out to Kesha and Taylor Swift and Katy Perry and stuff like that.
0: It helps me to release what's locked inside sometimes. And so I'll put on headphones and I'll just kind of lose myself in sad or angry music, especially when it hits home. It's just a great way to release the little pieces that are left that sometimes resurface.

Twisted continue to be my featured artist for one more episode next week. That episode is also going to be a St. Pete Alive episode, which is a little different than these.

Chris Walker and Kirk Adams after him at Friday, August 21st at Ruby's Elixir in St. Pete at 8:30 p.m. The Black Honkies, Saturday, August the 8th at Encore Live in Sarasota. 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
0: And now it's time for this thing.

Rich Sheldon next performing at The Living Room on Main in Dunedin, Saturday, August 15th at 7 p.m. And Kyle Shaw is also in Dunedin the next day. Bon Appetit, Sunday, August 16th at noon. And no diggity, that will do it for another episode of St. Pete Live. I have been Jay Sun, also appearing in order from my featured band Twisted, Jenny on lead vocals and keys, and Jake on guitar. On the final feature episode, you'll get to hear answers to the burning questions from the whole band. 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
1: Hey there, music fans. Welcome to Discovery Road. Discovery Road's where you hear new music from new artists. New music from some of your favorite artists, and then those lesser played gems that are not necessarily new. My name's Louise Coogan. I'm driving today down Discovery Road. You'll hear new music from Arlo Parks. Sarah Bareilles has a new album coming out. Alabama Shakes have released their full new album. And London's Coco Roco have kind of a cool new track. You'll also meet singer-songwriter Lizzie McAlpine. It's time to head down Discovery Road. Hop in. Let's go. We're going to start today with Ben Folds 5, the trio that was so well-loved in the 90s. Ben Folds has never stopped making music. This, however, is a redistribution of some of their older songs. The name of the album, Shelved First Attempts. This tune you'll know. It's Philosophy from Ben Folds 5 on Discovery Road.

Arlo Parks with the tune Floette. Just a single right now. New music from British singer-songwriter Arlo Parks. Here's something new from Alison Russell, Kashona, and Sarah Watkins. Chaos Theory on Discovery Road.

today with Ben Folds and a redo of Philosophy. Yes, it's Discovery Road. I'm Louise Coogan. New music. And I dare say that I favor the singer-songwriter, people with something to say. This troubadour is a true troubadour. He travels constantly. He's Canadian. His name is Matt Epp. And they say that he has a rare performing ability. It takes you into his world, and it makes you feel in an instant like a friend. That is what they say about Matt Epp. On this track, he invited his friend, Ron Sexsmith. When I Fell is the name of the tune on Discovery Road.

Toward the end of last year, My Morning Jacket released an album simply entitled Is, and Time Waited is on that album. Before that, we heard new music from Sarah Bareilles, Still Crying. Sarah Bareilles is a singular talent. She's been nominated for multiple Grammys. She's been nominated for an Emmy, and she's been nominated for a Tony. A new album coming out on August 28th, entitled Good Grief. We heard Sarah Bareilles with Crying, and we started things with Matt Epp and his friend Ron Sexsmith on a tune called When I Fell. You're listening to Discovery Road. I'm Louise Coogan, and I'm glad you're here. Alabama Shakes has released their full album, I Must Be Dreaming. Here's the tune, Garden, new Alabama Shakes on Discovery Road.

Too Little Too Late from Orville Peck. His name is Daniel Pitot. He's from South Africa, but I think he's an LA guy now. His upcoming album will be called Mule, and we don't have a release date, but Orville Peck, Too Little Too Late. Before that, Tori Amos, In Times of Dragons, is the album that she released on the 1st of May this year. The tune we heard is Gasoline Girls. And we started that set with brand new music from Alabama Shakes. I Must Be Dreaming is the name of the album. We heard the tune Garden. It is Discovery Road. I'm Louise Coogan. Thanks for sharing your time with me. I've spoken about the Beth Orton album before, and I do want to share another tune. Beth Orton has come such a long way in the 30 years since she released Trailer Park, and I love to see a musician spread their wings and really grow. Other Side is the name of the tune from Beth Orton on Discovery Road.

We started that set of music with another track from the new Beth Orton album. The album is called The Ground Above. We heard Other Side. We also heard Jacob Collier in there. Where Did My Apple Fall is the name of the tune. And if you're not familiar with Jacob Collier yet, this is a great album to go to. It's a little more digestible. It's called The Light for Days. It came out at the end of last year. Jacob Collier. And Kathy's song, of course, from Sounds of Silence. I'm quite certain that Simon and Garfunkel were strong influences on Jacob Collier and Beth Orton. It is Discovery Road, and that's the way we roll. I'm Louise Coogan. Thanks for sharing your time with me. I'd like to introduce you to a singer-songwriter that you may already know. She has quite a following. She's only 26 years old. She's from Philadelphia. She went to Berklee School of Music and became kind of a YouTube sensation. A new album is coming out on September 18th entitled Angel. This tune is called The Light in the Painting. Her name is Lizzie McAlpine, and you're hearing it first on Discovery Road.

That's new music from Laura Veers. Her new album will be out on the 14th. Hey, that's soon. And it's the first album that she's completely written and recorded and arranged and produced. It's called Temple Songs, and we heard Pulse. Before that, we heard Teddy Thompson from his latest release, Never Be the Same, is the name of the album. Baby, It's You is the tune we heard. We started that set with The Light in the Painting from newcomer Lizzie McAlpine. This is Discovery Road. I'm Louise Coogan. 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Either way, I'm glad that you're with me. Let's start the second hour with a little excitement. Here's the British group Coco Roco with Never Lost on Discovery Road.